Hey, going live, it's your birthday. 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You a bad, let me move you to LA. Pew. 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I'ma still anyway. All black, Maybach, you can ride it any day. 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

0: Jesus Christ.
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1: Hey.
0: This 13K up on my finger, bitch, you right. Them diamonds dancing, yeah, that boy be looking
2: nice.

0: COB. Reel it in. I got the bag. Tell a friend. She got some. Bring it in. Dumb the news. CNN. Morning music, folks. 103.5 The Beat. We are back. You're locked in to Unfiltered. Big ups to our sponsors. I say Atos fam, Wendy's, Popeyes, Marcos. Of course, we can't forget our A-Side Renasso fam too, also as well. You're locked into Unfiltered with Mo and Drew in the midday.
1: Two things. One, I don't know if it's Mo who sent me this video. I could be wrong. I get so many memes from so many women. You know, just the way that I am, being handsome. But I got I wouldn't play it. I'm already joking. I got this video clip, and it's so true. Mo, I think I'm going to dedicate next year, and I want you to do it with me, because like I said, you and I have to do things together as a unit. Okay. We got to stop giving our good mothers, Mrs. Clinton and Mrs. Bain, mm-hmm. We got to stop giving them dogs as grandchildren. My lady have four Shih Tzu as her grandchildren, and your old lady got Tara as hers. We can't continue on like this. So I say, let's take our time. Let's figure some things out this year. Mm-hmm. Next year, let's work on getting you pregnant.
0: Let's
1: be a new guest starter on this. You 45, let's catch this last lap before you dust out.
0: No, I'm collaborating with some sperm donors, and we're going to go half on a bebe with a surrogate.
1: Before you do that, we could try this the old-fashioned way.
0: Right.
1: Yeah, we could do that.
0: No.
1: But we got to stop.
0: Yeah, look at my genetics.
1: I do. Oh. That's why, much like Pokemon, I choose you.
0: That's why I don't. Respectfully. Let me tell you something. Should we have a girl? Do you see the buxom bosom issue we could be having from your side and my side?
1: Yeah. It's like a tip over.
0: That'd be a top heavy. Listen, I don't want that kind of trouble.
1: First of all, buxom is crazy. but no, we got a. I look at my lady the other day. I took her to the bank. And one older lady was there with her grandchild, who mommy knew. And mommy said, oh, this your grand? Oh, my God. Da, da, da, da. And mommy just looked at me and sighed. She looked at me like, because I think my sisters are such staunch Christians that she counted on me to be the one to step out in the world and do the wrong thing but the right thing.
0: Yeah. And this point, she didn't even care. You were going to deal with it. Just give her something.
1: Right. Like, yeah. But she counted on me to do it because she know they ain't going to do it. Mm-hmm. So I'm like, hey, I gave you four grandsons, which was dogs.
0: Yeah.
1: So, like, yeah, we got it's time.
0: Y'all have all male dogs?
1: All male, yeah. Well, really? No. No, the Shih Tzus, two girls, two boys.
0: Oh, okay. That's yeah. Strange.
1: All my dogs. Yeah, my dog. They saw him. One of the. All my dogs is male, yes. Mm-hmm. But, yeah, we can't keep giving them these Shih Tzus as grandchildren. It's time to get them actual human grandchildren.
0: Yeah, well, I work on
1: Mel, I'm looking at you. Cause I'm looking at you. Time to let's give our parents and grandkids, guys. All right, so next year, let's organize. As a matter of fact, you know why we should organize this? So all our children can play together. Maybe not Cosmo children, but so our children can play together. You know what I mean?
0: No, don't ask me nothing.
1: You see what I'm saying?
0: I hear you.
1: Let's organize it. No, I really do believe in having children at the same time.
0: No, I do too. Especially because all of my friends already have their kids.
1: That's
0: their kids
1: what
0: already
1: I'm saying.
0: Grown.
1: No, we can save them to babysit.
0: Yeah, yeah, I got nieces who have the right age right now. Shout out to K.
1: Right, them children can babysit. Like don't bring a children can babysit. But me, you, and Mel need to coordinate.
0: The oldest too old now. We have to catch the younger one.
1: Oh, my boy Chris got a daughter. Kenny have a daughter who, by the time we get sorted out, she can be ready to babysit. Yeah, so it's all me, you, and Mel now.
0: What do you think is an appropriate age for babysitting? Like, when you think, obviously, you know, your child will be mature enough, blah, blah, blah. But at what age
1: 15,
0: would you
1: 16.
0: Feel? Yeah.
1: 15, 16.
0: Yeah.
1: Okay. A mature 15, but 16 to be safe, but mm-hmm. a mature 15 I could work with.
0: Yeah, okay.
1: And by mature, I'm talking about like, I'm not leaving y'all all night. I'm leaving y'all. Again, babysit.
0: They know not to answer the door. They know what to do in case of emergencies. They know how to.
1: If me and my wife going out to go get, go feel ourselves and freak out and don't come until 2, 3 o'clock in the morning, y'all go by y'all Auntie Simone, Sonia, Danielle, or Mommy. But if just to babysit while me and you go to grab a bite to eat or watch a movie for 2, 3 hours, yeah, 15, 16.
0: Yeah. I think 16 is a good age these days.
1: This is why it's important for me and you to get pregnant around the time Mel get pregnant, so we can draw the churn off by Mel and we could coordinate. We watch Mel's child one time and then Mel watch our child one time.
2: I'm like, how about baby
1: next year? See? Yo! Look at gang. See, you don't, you the last domino to fall. You're the last domino. Let's go.
0: I love this for y'all.
1: No. You know, no, don't be weird.
0: I love this for y'all.
1: That's weird. Don't be gay. I don't want me and you.
0: I only have space for perhaps another godchild.
1: No, you got space for my. For my,
0: that's it. But the surrogacy thing.
1: For my flat foot, wide back child. Second thing, and I genuinely have to ask this question because I've been seeing this a lot, and no one in this room can answer this because y'all aren't equipped to answer this. Mm-hmm. Question: back to school coming up in the next 2 weeks. What is on these class lists? I am hearing some weird things on these lists for school, and I'm wondering what's happening. I see y'all asking for just weird things on these. When school opens, you want this standard. I can especially see when teacher asks for 4 tires. What are y'all asking for on this class list?
0: I wouldn't even begin to know how to tell you what a class list look like.
1: That's why I'm asking. To all the parents out there, 323-7775, text in or come on the Facebook Live feed. Let us know, what are some of the absurd things y'all have seen on these class lists that these teachers are requiring y'all to send in? Because I'm hearing some egregious thing. One school, I ain't calling the name, has asked that every student bring a personal gift for the teacher.
0: Pardon?
1: Yeah. Yeah, for like a preemptive teacher's appreciation.
0: No.
1: And she said $10 or less. They need to bring something that makes them think of the teacher. I was like, and then.
0: Okay, well, no, $10 or less. They could create something.
1: The other class thing I saw was they said they have like a registry and the kids are going to decorate the classroom. Mm-hmm. So each student has to bring, I guess one student brings streamers, another student brings stickers, another student brings this and that. And back in my day, while I was brought up by educators, that came out of pocket. I'm aware it came out of your pocket. But I'm used to teachers coming out of pocket and decorating their own classroom.
0: I think there was a time they used to get a stipend as well.
1: I don't know.
0: Because I feel like this complaint about them having to do all these things out of pocket because the school don't have this and the school don't have that seems relatively new to me. Like, I remember teachers complaining about that when I was coming up.
1: Whoa, I don't remember all these prices. I don't remember having, like, my old lady had a book list. Mm-hmm. She had a book list of, like, okay, these
0: but
1: are the
0: books. But then again, we didn't have to think about the money of it. We just knew the things happened and got done. We wasn't thinking about what mommy and them spending on the shoes and the uniform.
1: No, but we were still a part of the process.
0: I wasn't.
1: Oh, no, I was a part of the book list process. Like me, I remember what Saturday is before school, me and mommy went to Book World and Station. This one, Book World used to be across on GR Sweeten off Mackey Street. And it's a small little store at the time. And you go inside there, you got your vocab book, you got your literature book. And I had to be a part of the process. And mommy was like, come, these are your books. And then mommy would try and buy the books used. Here was a cheat code. The vocab books Kingsway had, my sister used to pass them. My sister used to pass them down to me because she already had all the answers. And so that was a lifesaver.
0: Yeah, I remember my book list when I had to buy my books myself. So when I was in like high school, and because I was off at school.
1: Yeah.
0: But like your books would be paid for in your school fee. Okay. So it was just a matter of going to pick up your books. I still didn't know the price of the books per se.
1: Okay. I see what you're saying.
0: So I still wasn't really quite aware of what each book and all these different things were costing. Now, when it came to having to buy like your pens and your binders and all that other stuff, I was a little more aware of that. But you know, book fees was usually, what a time. All right, well, my friend just sent me her child's book list.
1: What is it?
0: Well, this ain't even the book list. This is the
1: class list.
0: No, this is the, just look at the extras list. It says, Wi-Fi enabled laptop recommended MacBook Neo.
1: What? Wait. Everyone shut up. What?
0: Okay.
1: MacBook Neo?
0: Recommended. MacBook Neo.
1: Let me look up the price of that.
0: It says, yeah, this is a supply list. It says book bag, one. Lunch pack, if not ordering from the cafe, one. 1.5-inch binder with subject dividers, one. Spiral notebooks, 2 to 3 single subject or one multi-subject. A pencil case, one pack of pencils, one large eraser or 3 pencil top erasers, one pencil sharpener, one pack of black and or blue ink pens, one pack multicolored pens, a ruler, a scissors, a glue stick, a correction fluid pen / tape, one pack of highlighters.
1: Wait, what?
0: One pack of highlighters. Wait for it. One headphone / earbuds.
1: What?
0: And one reusable water bottle. That's their supply list. Died even the books. Died the texts.
1: While I have you, a MacBook Neo is $600.
0: Well, starting price.
1: Is she about to DJ 103.5 The Beat? Maybe more than just music? Because, buddy, I can see Mel having a MacBook Neo to not beat up her pro.
0: Yeah.
1: A $600 laptop?
0: I mean, that's about average.
1: Or let me hear this.
0: No, that's about average.
1: For a child?
0: I mean, to be fair, she's in like grade 11, grade 12.
1: You can get an Acer for about $300.
0: They said recommended. They didn't say it have to be that. They just said recommended.
1: My child was getting an Acer laptop.
0: Okay.
1: Refurbished, rebuilt on Amazon.
0: I hear you.
1: For $220.
0: I hear you. However, just say you want to keep the conditions
1: this
0: of your
1: why
0: B&Ts.
1: You can't have my child.
0: That's not the only reason.
1: No, see.
0: There's multiple reasons why.
1: You ain't agreeing.
0: Like, we're not and we won't.
1: No.
0: I'm glad you see where I was standing now.
1: You trying to buy the Neo?
0: This is why they have godchildren, godparents.
1: Boy, this ain't a good time to be a godparent. This economy, boy. Boy, you got the phone call. Hey, you know, Brunhilde going to school in the next 2 weeks. So he's wondering, you mind picking up? It's a small little laptop, nothing big. It's a little Neo. Check it right there on apple.com. Mm-hmm. And right there. It's not $600. It's $599. Yeah.
0: Also, that should last them probably the entire senior school.
1: Marissa. They did last you, school and college. I'm not buying another MacBook for you.
0: Well, it mightn't. It might, I mean.
1: Bro, I watch Cosmo and Mel when they need a new laptops, sitting here and think about that. They made a decision. Mm-hmm. I watch Cosmo being there, like, okay, I could buy this one. I could get this one. But this website have better prices. And I get it, That's them. They have apartments and responsibility and bills. And significant people and others up the road. Like, they got people. And you trying to tell me your child, who I still paying for you to be an AC.
0: And who in whose education we are investing.
1: Nah, son.
0: Yeah.
1: We smarter than y'all. And we had a number 2 pencil and a notepad. I had a Milo Butler book and a number 2 pencil. And I smarter than your children. They don't need no Neo. What are the AirPods for?
0: To connect to the Neo.
1: I don't DDT you so much.
0: When they have to, but school has gotten so high tech, their dictation and stuff is be via links on classroom, what's it called? Onboards, like their platforms, whatever else, going to the classroom information, going to the English section. Now you have to listen to the reading comprehension and they doing that in with their headphones on at their desk answering questions. Like, they don't do school like we used to do school anymore.
1: Don't confuse me. I'm not against the march of technology, you know.
0: Yeah.
1: I'm against the money. You could use an Acer laptop. You could have my AirBuds that came in my phone.
0: I'll tell you this. They can't call your pocket. You can't tell me that my child has to have that.
1: Exactly.
0: But they did say recommended. So, you know, do what you must.
1: Well, here's the problem in recommending the MacBook Neo, right? If they got 58 children in the class, and 6 of them children, their parents could afford a Neo. And you yourself, the teacher, have a Neo. The separation between MacBook software and Microsoft software is 2 different things. So them children will be a step behind because you wanted to go with Mac. That's the issue with that.
0: Well,
1: so
0: but then they should.
1: So you're kind of forced because you're kind of forcing me to get a Mac.
0: Well, no, because they said this is recommended. They didn't say that they don't also have options for a Windows.
1: No, I know, but the teacher. What I'm saying is hypothetically, if the teacher also has a Mac, which I'm guessing they do based on the recommendation, those children are going to be a step behind because the teacher now has to give out 2 sets of instructions. One for Mac, one for Microsoft. For example, my laptop don't operate like yours, even though it's similar in
0: apps. But there's links for that. Like, I don't have to sit there and explain anything. Like, there's the Windows link and there's the Mac link. You click the link for whatever computer you have.
1: I don't like it. You hear me?
0: I hear you.
1: All right.
0: Shout out to well, and to be fair, this is not your typical school, but anyhow, they said actually a MacBook Neo is now $900, is what she's saying.
1: Oh. Okay.
0: I googled the same thing too, though. I saw $599.
1: Right.
0: Actually, it says $699 base MSRP, depending on region and configuration.
1: You'll be getting the Bahamian base. You're getting the foundational BPL version.
0: They're getting the Mac. They're getting the Mac.
1: Yeah, buddy. You're getting the Mac MACK. You ain't getting the C by itself.
0: Yeah, they said, okay. But to be honest, books are included in the school fees, but those school fees are also $25,000 annually.
1: You know? Oh, I know what school it is. I know exactly what school it is. I just heard that school fee, and I was like, what?
0: Yeah.
1: But let me say this. I'll meet you halfway. For our future child that me and you got once I get your pregnant next year.
0: Never.
1: I'll beat you halfway. If I'm buying the Mac Neo in replacement of the books, because most of their learning tools are going to be links, I'm not mad at that. Mm-hmm. If I'm going to buy no books and most of their education is going to be right here on this laptop is their nucleus, the access, I'm not mad at that in the slightest. Mm-hmm. That's the way Acadia operated. Acadia didn't have books. We had the laptop that they gave to you that was included in your school fee, and that's how you did everything.
0: Yeah.
1: I'm not mad at that. But if you want me to get a laptop and I got to go to Book World, no, sir.
0: Well,
1: no, sir.
0: You certainly have to go to Book World. Cause I just read you the supply list.
1: But that's for picking things. That's for, like, your little notepad and stuff like that, right?
0: Yeah, and the pens. You still got to go to Book World. Pens.
1: Right.
0: That's your supply list, yeah.
1: Right. Once I got to buy no actual, like, because them literature books is 100-something vocab books, this, that, and the third, science books.
0: I'm pretty sure their textbooks, if it was like my school was, their textbooks are probably at their school awaiting them.
1: I wonder if the Indian dudes on YouTube is teach maths and English. Probably not English, but probably maths.
0: Certainly maths.
1: That may be the plug. That may be the cheat code right there. Go to the Indians. Shout out to the Indians, boy.
0: I mean, you still got to do your classwork, which means you still need to test.
1: Oh, you missed the wave. I hope school in my turn.
0: Anyway.
1: It could be me, them, and the Latin. We could be right there learning.
0: Yeah, we ain't doing that. best of luck to you and yours. Sure, it's a headache. I need some time off. I am not trying to be on the chair all day.
1: My chair can do dead good until they hit fractions. Then they on their own. Because
0: yeah.
1: I don't understand. I never understood fractions. Yep. But I never got fractions, son. Because we go to fractions at BTVI. Really? Fractions and percentages. You know how people just be like, okay, so there's 43 out of 400 of them. Okay, so that's like 22%. I can't do that in my head. I know 25%, 50%, 75%, and 100%. The major you get around about, oh, so if I got 600, that's 15% of annual earnings. I don't. I let somebody else say it, and then echo whatever they say. That's what I learned, so. Mo, you good at math?
0: I'm decent at it. Now, when we get into, like, the algebraic contraptions of
1: find X
0: letters and now numbers doing the tango, I... Sin, tangent, all the things.
1: Oh, cosine, yeah.
0: Trig, yeah, trig. Me and trig, nah.
1: The smartest thing I know in math is 3.14. That's pi.
0: Wow.
1: That's all I know. That's about it. That and I can add, like, super good. I can add, well, multiplications, I good till you get around 6. It's get dicey between 6 and, 6 and 10. 10, 11? Breeze.
0: I hope so.
1: Oh, my God, breeze.
0: 9 should be easy, too, because it's just one way up and one way down.
1: No.
0: You just reverse the numbers after you get to a certain point.
1: Ooh. Mathematician over here. Okay, Bill Nye.
0: It's science.
1: So ooh, stupid. You're so smart. Wow, okay. You know your 9-9 table. Number 10 and 11, son. It gets super dicey five.
0: 2, 3, 4, 5, 6. Me and multiplication, okay. Only when I get to 12, I just be like, Jesus, why? All right, let's think of it like a day.
1: 12, you got it to 7. Hold on, you got it to 8s too?
0: Yeah, 8's all right.
1: 8's is jam me right up.
0: Yeah, no.
1: 8's is jam me right up.
0: I do quick maths though. So, like, if I get stuck between, like, okay, what's come after 24, I know quickly enough to add the 6 and then the other 2, and I can get you to 32.
1: I know to add the numbers, but then here's the thing. I dead smart in math if I have time and I'm alone.
0: Mm-hmm.
1: If I had a pressure situation, you're like, Andrew, hey, quick, I have $98. What's that times 12? Oh God.
0: Yeah.
1: Oh Jesus Christ. okay. but by myself, twice to a fourth. I did good.
0: Yeah.
1: But don't put no pressure on me, boy. Don't put no pressure on me, boy. I get stressed right out. Y'all watch me read the news badly every day on the show, and most be like, "What did it say?" I'm like, "Oh God, Chief Superintendent." I start fumbling. All right, good.
0: Yeah.
1: Hey. Yeah. You all right?
0: Mm-hmm.
1: Three people inside have BGCSEs. One don't. You good?
0: I'm fantastic.
1: All right. Watch how you talking.
0: I see where that's going. Nothing's amazing.
1: Wow.
0: Are you sure the person who called in did too? I know.
1: This girl do one. Well, she do one Sunday service. You can't tell her nothing, though.
0: He said 388 and 5. I'm just saying. I know. Hey. Yeah, you know?
1: You would hear the funniest joke. Shout out to the okay Alpha Dick. She put up a post, right? I didn't get out of here. It's a teen pregnancy in the Caribbean. Number one was Guyana. Proudly, Mo, we are at 16 with 25 teen pregnancies, right? Mm-hmm. In the comments, people's like, mother sick, we 25th. How are we gonna leave with teen pregnancy? Oh God. Oh, the Bahamas going to hell. Someone had to be like, oh God, no. 25th is the lowest number.
0: Yeah.
1: We're the lowest in teen pregnancy. That means the rest got AIDS. How did you correlate?
0: They're only trying to say things.
1: Now, our lack of teen pregnancy if you are pregnant, you have AIDS.
0: Yeah, no.
1: Someone else said, well, yeah, it makes sense. The Haitian number's high because all they're doing is having churn in Haiti. What should have been a happy post of, hey, our teen pregnancy numbers are very, very low,
0: yeah,
1: turned into a kerfluffle,
0: yeah,
1: on the internet. They're in there rowing.
0: BGCSEs.
1: Yeah. No. Don't put that on them. Don't put that on them. Me, Melon. Cosmo, BGCSE. Them said I know they got. They got that. Anyway, shout out to your idiot hubby who says 6:50 and 20 is crazy work.
0: Just saying.
1: That's more than people. Anyway, what else we find to be more just music you tune into at Filthy Papa, Puppets, Marcus, and just grab yourself a meal today. Shout out to the Young King Cause. We're going to burn down the way. Y'all know how we do. The Sound of Money will take place tomorrow. Get it once or twice. We'll see you in the morning. So y'all stay tuned for that, all right? This has been Drew.
0: Just Mo.
1: We'll see y'all tomorrow. Y'all be good.
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1: 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Morning's music, folks. 103.5 The Beat. Happy Tuesday to ya. You're locked into the pickup mix with none other than DJ Cosmo. Of course, got to send a big shout out to Burger King holding it down for you this hour. 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All right, keep it right here. Keep it locked in. More than just music. It's 103.5 The Beat.

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All right, y'all, keep it up. Keep it here. Keep it locked. We'll be back. TJ Calls. We're just getting started. Taking you through a Tuesday. More than just music. 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
3: 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That's right, man. DJ Cosmo definitely taking you through on a Tuesday. Without further ado, 333 on the dot. That's the magic number around here. That means we are halfway through the mix, all right? So we want you to keep it in, keep it locked. 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

folks. 103.5 The Beat, baby. That's right. Y'all know how the thing go. It was DJ Cosmo taking you through on a Tuesday. Big shout out to the sponsor holding you down this hour. That's right. Burger King. It's all about Burger King, making sure that you get what you need for as little as possible. All right. Don't forget, you can definitely check them out and get yourself hooked up with their double quarter pound king for the low, low price of just $10.35. That's right. You get two all beef flame grilled patties with fresh onions, pickles, melted cheese, all that good sauce, fries, and of course a drink for the low. All right, so easy on the wallet and definitely most satisfying for the belly. All right folks, we up on out of here. That is our time for the day. Gotta send a shout out for 50 years of amazing financial service going out to the Bohemian Public National Workers Cooperative Credit Union, the best place to save and borrow in the Bahamas. All right, folks, that's it, man. We up out of here. That's our time for the day. Eye on the Nation is up next. We'll see y'all tomorrow on a hump day Wednesday. Look at God. We already practically halfway through the week. Gotta love it. Keep it locked right here. It's at Morning's Music. It's 103.5 The Beat. Bye.

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0: Hello and welcome to Eye on the Nation. I'm Nevin Miller.
1: And I'm Sadie Brown.
0: And I have announcements for you.
1: Okay, but can we say hi to the people though?
0: Hi, people.
1: I know you guys have missed us. We haven't been together in like days. And then we were missing on Friday.
0: Well, they actually had a hot. Well, yes, that was Tingham them.
1: What?
0: Tingham them did the thing that they do with the thing.
1: Yeah, and then Friday, BBL lock up.
0: I don't call any of them.
1: Everybody mad at BBL. We could be mad at them too.
0: Damn it, I'm Gia Corner.
1: I have a curse word.
0: BBL, I want you to know this is all Sanjeska.
1: BBL locked it up, and so Friday couldn't happen. Right. So, hi, guys.
0: Welcome back.
1: That's all I wanted to say.
0: Yeah.
1: Hi.
0: Welcome back. And then Monday happened, right?
1: Yeah, Monday was a holiday.
0: The Negroes are free. Praise the Lord.
1: But people was messaging me like, y'all ain't on. I'm like, can we be off on a holiday?
0: Can the Negroes be free for
1: sure? We are emancipated today. We were emancipated from work as well. But this one, like I told y'all Thursday.
0: What did you tell these people?
1: I told them that you were frolicking in Ken Island. I didn't lie to them. They was like, is he sick?
0: Pamphlets.
1: No, I said that man is frolicking in Cat Island.
0: I was handing out pamphlets because I said I want to make sure that we all make it to heaven together. And so in my effort to ensure that the numbers when we get to heaven is large, I have to do, as a good Church of God boy, what the things
1: How many people did you bring to the Lord?
0: Well, I wasn't sure where the Lord was, but I
1: Was it it? Because I saw a couple of photos. I wish I had screenshot them and post up because the only thing I saw you doing was, what the people say, bibbing?
0: Well, no, but I, listen, for the stomach's sake, just like the Apostle Paul has commanded. And so, you know, but I will say this. I've come back with loads of interesting messages for Sanjeska.
1: Oh!
0: Let me send a special shout out to the woman. I met a table full of the woman.
1: Hi, women in Cat Island. So they watch us in Cat Island?
0: Yeah.
1: Oh, hi, Cat Island.
0: They even ain't got no internet in one or two of these places.
1: How are they watching us?
0: I sure, but they watch us every
1: we
0: day.
1: We love the support.
0: Yeah, so the old woman them, they were sitting at the table.
1: Okay.
0: And, you know, as leader of the woman them, I went over and the woman say, leader of the woman them, bring me back some Kong Fritter. And I say, listen, be it unto you according to your fate. And lo and behold, Kong Fritter's a pair.
1: Wow. Would you bring me back? Not even a flower cake.
0: Flower cake. So there's a gentleman in South Kid Island that wants to build you a house on the bay.
1: Okay, hi, gentlemen.
0: Yeah, I want to tell you that the ocean out there is very serious.
1: Okay.
0: And you don't practice swimming out there.
1: So this man wants to build me a oceanfront home.
0: Yes.
1: And I must say no.
0: But the ocean is very, like you have to be.
1: Okay, where is it in Cat Island?
0: It is right after you get outside of Bay and Town. Like you'd have to be a group to swim out there.
1: So he won't have me out by myself.
0: Well, he didn't say you have to go in the ocean. He just said the house could be on the ocean.
1: Anybody, we have neighbors?
0: Mm-mm. Maybe like 10 wild goat.
1: Oh, no, this sounds like the beginning of a horror movie.
0: Oh, boy. And then, of course, somebody says, this one took me for a loop, that I should come to Kid Island in October and I must bring my wife.
1: It's the wife for me.
0: Yeah, I must bring my wife because they just think that, you know, you're such a wonderful wife.
1: And I would make an amazing
0: and
1: wife.
0: And they want to put me and my lovely wife. And there was 3 minutes into this conversation before I said, you know, Sanjeska isn't married to me, right?
1: I don't know why people think that.
0: And he was bewildered. I said, you realize that my name is Levan Miller.
1: And her name is Sadie Brown.
0: He said, boy, you know, I never even think about that. I just look at you all day
1: and
0: I say,
1: we fight like husband and wife.
0: Oh, boy. So we could go to Cat Island.
1: But I went up, and October is my birthday.
0: You just need to be my wife. See, that's the condition.
1: Well, we could be like husband and wife and sleep in different bedrooms. That has happened.
0: I into that. Yeah. I don't really like sleeping next to woman anyhow.
1: Does woman like sleeping next to you?
0: No, because woman always need to sleep too close. And, you know, when I didn't finish touching foot, I want sleep by myself.
1: No, I like to be in your skin.
0: See, that's the problem. This could be the problem.
1: You move, I move.
0: Oh, boy.
1: You move. The only person who can move is me. If I get hot, then I can move.
0: Yeah.
1: But you cannot move.
0: Yeah, see this way.
1: In your skin.
0: So I have to rescrub that little Wi-Fi there. We have to figure that out.
1: Yeah, we got to figure that one out.
0: And then, of course, the people over at Tingham them said to say hello to you.
1: Hi, right? People at Tingham them.
0: And then there was somebody else who said to me, say, you know something? They didn't say the Lord showed them, but they say, you know, sometimes I look at Sani and you and I see in a vision. Y'all two can get married.
1: Oh, jeez.
0: And I said,
1: that's the Lord right

0: Lamont, never speak the name.
1: We have a full show for you guys today, and we have a special announcement. Y'all want to stick and stay for that in the 5 o'clock hour. We'll tease it throughout the show, but of course, you know, we have lots and lots and lots to talk about, and we'll be back right after this.
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Lottery players can chase the jackpot, where every $10 lottery spend gets you one step closer to bursting the next jackpot. Will you be our next winner? What are you waiting for?

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1: Hey, bro, where you at?
2: On the beach with my Bahama mama.
1: What? Calling about this?
2: Relax, man. Not my baby mama. My Bacardi Bahama mama.
1: Oh, I got a new flavor. But let me ask you this. How's she taste?

0: Welcome back to Eye on the Nation.
1: Now,
2: Brave State.
3: Yeah, and
1: I actually, Ma.
3: Funny enough, he actually popped in while I was taking the tour. And so I was able to go.
1: Okay.
3: Yeah, I was actually able to kind of, which means he wasn't just out to get.
1: Oh, no, we have a video of Brave. We get into that later.
3: But he wasn't
1: in
3: just
1: the show.
3: Gallivanting. He was but also checking on the airport.
1: He wasn't learning lyrics to songs again either.
3: Nobody put
1: but
3: it
1: But listen, I if there's any a time I expect Brave to gallivant, it's in Cat Island during, you know, Regatta. It's his place, that's his people.
3: Yeah.
1: I mean, we was having a serious crisis here with BPL, but I guess he say what I could do. Yeah. I ain't no engineer, so I don't know. But you
3: being
1: know,
3: the prime minister of an archipelago is very, very, very complex, right?
1: But he also has to keep his people happy. Those
3: that's
1: are
3: my point, because he is still their member of parliament.
1: He has to keep them happy,
3: right? And
1: yeah.
3: So I imagine that they aren't. He knows that he knows automatically the backlash again will be, oh, when they gonna finish the airport?
1: Mm-hmm,
3: and
1: then, mm-hmm.
3: So as prime minister, he has to go and say, "Nah, Bishop, how we looking?"
1: Mm-hmm.
3: Right? And he's, luckily, they have an opportunity to have somebody that's impartial and just went on a regular visit to say that it is indeed actually 80%, 82% completed. There's about.
1: Are you supposed to be the impartial person?
3: I think I'm impartial.
1: Okay.
3: If it were not so, I would. If this building wasn't finished, I was gonna tell you all that building. I don't know what they're doing over
1: it's
3: there.
1: It's nice though. I really like whatever nice. That fixture is.
3: And they have high roofs and they have like a little vet area for when you bring your dogs, and it's gonna be something fun.
1: Really?
3: I ain't even sure you need all that in Cat Island, but.
1: It is
3: I
1: what it
3: say
1: is.
3: That out loud.
1: Well, you know, they are attracting the tourists that they want.
3: Right.
1: If you build it, what that movie was,
3: if you build it,
1: they will come. If you build
3: yeah.
1: it, they will come.
3: Wayne's World.
1: That's not what that movie was.
3: That's Wayne's World.
1: No, it was a baseball movie. What was the baseball movie, y'all? With Kevin?
3: Wayne's World.
1: That was not Wayne's
3: it,
1: World.
3: Okay.
1: Y'all tell us in the comments. Wayne's World
3: what.
1: Is a dumb movie. That's how I know it was in Wayne's World, because I never watched Wayne's World, because Wayne's World was a dumb movie.
3: Okay.
1: It was in a baseball movie. It was in a real movie.
3: Yeah.
1: If you build it, they will come.
3: Okay. We'll search
1: anyway, the they can tell us in the comments.
3: Yeah.
1: I know y'all people is be on it. I know you had a Fountain Bay shout out as well.
3: Oh, yeah. I also have to shout out the people at Fountain Bay.
1: Field of Dreams. Thank you very much.
3: So listen.
1: No. Field of Dreams.
3: Man, check.
1: Field of Dreams.
3: I hear
1: Thank
3: you.
1: Thank you. And wasn't it Kevin... Something?
3: Or I hear y'all.
1: It was a white man. A famous white actor.
3: Yeah.
1: Kevin Costner. Thank you.
3: So I woke up every morning.
1: I was right.
3: Wait, stand by. You let me...
1: No. I was right.
3: I'll let you have half rightness for right now. You ready to be half right?
1: Yeah, half right.
3: Be it unto you, according to
1: you. Okay, go on.
3: Yeah, so I woke up every morning to this wonderful view, courtesy of my friends down there.
1: Oh, that is beautiful.
3: Listen to me. I tell you, you wake up, you could smell the salt in the air.
1: Mm-hmm.
3: Isn't it just so wonderful to not have too much Nassuvian Negroes among you?
1: But didn't the Nassuvian Negroes go down there?
3: But they wasn't there. I was ducking them. I was ducking them. So I want to send a big shout out to my friends down at Fountain Bay who always take very good care of us and who didn't miss an opportunity to do it again this time.
1: Mm.
3: And, you know, it was fantastic.
1: Well, thank you guys for taking care of him while he was there.
3: Yeah.
1: Sandy Wright. Everybody in the comments saying Sandy Wright. Field of Dreams.
3: Oh, boy.
1: Sandy Wright.
3: I have to always tarry with you all.
1: Don't give me October when, Sani? October 26th. Are we birthday twins?
3: That's interesting. My mother's birthday is 2 days before that. My daddy's birthday is 3 days after that.
1: Oh, bunch of Scorpio. Yeah. No, your mom wouldn't be a Scorpio.
3: My mommy is a Scorpio.
1: She just reached Scorpio.
3: Scorpios.
1: Oh.
3: Yeah.
1: Oh, wow. And nobody killed you yet.
3: That's how amazing I am.
1: Wow. Anyway, so while you were sculling about in Cat Island, the people in Andros, apparently the bridge was cracked. I didn't see this. See, there you go.
3: Yeah.
1: So the bridge is closed, but I see Leon Lundy them went down there. Well, first he sent out a statement. I'm going to read a piece of the statement while the video plays. It says he's aware of the damage sustained to the Fresh Creek Bridge. So that's the Fresh Creek Bridge. And most importantly, he is grateful that no injuries have been reported. The Ministry of Works has been notified. I have spoken with Minister Clay Sweeting, and a technical team is scheduled to visit the site tomorrow morning to conduct an assessment. Like I tell you, so said, so done. That is them right there, and those pictures of them conducting that assessment. He said the condition of the Fresh Creek Bridge has been a matter of concern for residents for some time, and he fully understands the importance of this crossing to the community.
3: Yep, there you have it, you see, Han and Kimbo.
1: Yes. Yeah. Are you happy?
3: Yeah.
1: Addressing the bridge remains a priority for both the government
3: and me. That's how you know any weekend.
1: As a man. Yeah, and I appreciate this because I think the video went out yesterday and they went there today.
3: Yeah.
1: So they hopped on a plane, they went there and they did what they had to do.
3: Uh-huh.
1: And they said they're treating the matter with seriousness mm-hmm. and they will remain in close communication with the relevant agencies as assessment is completed.
3: Now, I have to say this. I don't know who writes for him. But that was a wonderfully written press statement, right?
1: You love anything from
3: Leon. No.
1: But I must say, Leon,
3: we acknowledge
1: you don't get Conquer the Day for this one, okay? If we had an opposite of Conquer the Day,
3: yeah.
1: I might give you that one.
3: He'd be like a conch pearl.
1: No, man, it's still conch. It can't be.
3: No, conch pearl is a very valuable thing.
1: No, man, I don't like that. We come up with something else. Yes. But go back on the statement.
3: Yeah, so the statement I thought was fantastically written. A, we are aware.
1: Okay.
3: B, we understand the severity.
1: Okay.
3: C, action is happening now.
1: And the action did happen.
3: And I think that's the way all these bunch of press statements that bore me with the technical language and la, la, la, la, la. I think people have time for that. They have the attention span of a dribble.
1: Well, he did say in those photos that, Andres, I stand with you in correcting this problem. I will report their findings and strategy as soon as I can. So I'm assuming between today and tomorrow he will have...
3: I pause for late breaking news. When asked Chatty, Chatty say, I asked Chatty the question, mm-hmm. did the statement, if you build it, they will come appear in the movies means world?
1: We didn't say it didn't appear. I said it came from Field of Dreams.
3: I can't tell you nothing but come from.
1: They stole it from Field of Dreams.
3: Go ahead.
1: When did Wayne's World come out?
3: And when
1: did Field of Dreams come out?
3: You
1: can't admit to being wrong.
3: I never even watched No Field of Dreams.
1: That was an amazing movie with Kevin Costner. That's where that came from. If you build it, they will come.
3: Oh, boy.
1: Okay. Why don't you shame yourself now?
3: 1992.
1: You're slow chatty. And when did Wayne's World come out?
3: No, Wayne's World is 1992.
1: Okay, and ask when did Field of Dreams come out? Because I don't understand why we have to be fighting about this. When we talking about dreams.
3: Okay, let's see. Let's see if Chatty even know anything but Field of Dreams.
1: When did Field of Dreams come out?
3: 1989. I was four.
1: Wayne's World is a legit parody movie. That's what I'm saying. They stole it from Field of Dreams.
3: I was four in 89. Where you was?
1: Not the point. The point is I watched the movie and I know that that's where it came from.
3: Okay, I'll give you that. I can see it. That it came from Field of Dreams.
1: Thank you very much. I couldn't remember the name of the movie. Thank you all in the comments. Field of Dreams.
3: There you have it.
1: But anyway, speaking of parodies, mm-hmm. this picture went viral on social media.
3: From they build this crab and Andres been having a bit of a time. Seriously.
1: I like the crab though.
3: But you know
1: Can I say, I see people mad at the crab. I like the crab.
3: But you know the crab made its debut.
1: What's that?
3: Independence Day.
1: In what?
3: Independence Day.
1: Oh, really?
3: From this crab pull up?
1: You think the crab is bad luck?
3: My friend, listen to what I'm saying to you.
1: So the crab is bad luck.
3: All I'm saying is, since this crab reach, I've just been having
1: little problems.
3: That's all I want to say.
1: Okay. Now, well, anyway, I like the crab.
3: I don't know if they will fly like a team of Christian Council people on there or something, put a little oil on the crab foot. I'm not sure. But I know the crab. And the things start like at the same time.
1: Let me ask you something, because I've been to Andres maybe once or twice. I can't remember. I do not remember crossing a bridge. How important is
3: Muchos. Okay. Muchos. Okay. So if you go to South Andras, right? If you could recall, you take a ferry from Mangrove Key into Drigsill, right?
1: Mm.
3: And then the rest of it is landmass until you get past the bluff.
1: I really don't remember crossing a bridge.
3: Yes. Matter of fact, the young Andres boys... They almost drowned me on that bridge when I was a child. The young Andrews boys, Tori and Day.
1: One thing, but you always have a story.
3: They from Little Creek. Tori and Day from Little Creek, right? Because I was married into the family.
1: Mm-hmm.
3: They used to go on the bridge and backflip off. And I was from Nassau. We ain't had no bridge to backflip off.
1: No, but you could use the backflip in like South Beach Canals.
3: Yeah, but see, South Beach Canal, when you backflip, you land right there, you can swim back to the rock.
1: No, because South Beach Canals don't have no bottom. At least that have a bottom.
3: Yeah, but when you jump off that bridge, my brother, it's about a five. Like, you have to be a swimmer to get back to the dock.
1: Oh, that's how far it is.
3: And the current is coming through the little canal, right?
1: So you backflip off it. How old
3: and
1: you was?
3: I was about 9 when I went to Andros.
1: Mm-hmm.
3: And this is when it became real. Thank God there was a man in a little boat that scooped me up. Other than that, there would be no eye on the nation. I wouldn't be here. there would be no leaving. And so that bridge is very important because that bridge takes you from, I think it is Smith's Hill into Little Creek, or Little Creek, the settlement, and then down into Mars Bay and so on and so forth. Now, if you ask the people from the Bluff, they might be mad because, you know, they don't really like Mars Bay people.
1: Is there another way? Mm-mm. So if you, what's a good excuse not to go to work? Well, that's the bridge down.
3: Or to get plumbing supplies.
1: Oh, yeah.
3: Okay. Right. So because once you go further south.
1: So there's no other way? You can't even ferry across?
3: They don't have a ferry because the bridge is the thing.
1: Okay.
3: You can walk.
1: What?
3: You can walk.
1: What you mean? Through the water?
3: No, you can't drive over the bridge, but you can walk.
1: And then how I could get where else I have to go?
3: But see, now I could fix one problem at a time.
1: No. If I go in for plumbing supplies, as you say.
3: You probably could also ride your bicycle.
1: The bridge is closed, isn't it?
3: To vehicle traffic.
1: But,
3: Is your bicycle a vehicle? Yes, it is. But, I've come up with a solution.
1: Someone said that's Central Andres.
3: All you have to do is lift the bicycle, and then it wouldn't be a vehicle. It'll be a load. And then when you get to the next side, you could jump back on your bicycle and turn it into a vehicle.
1: Okay. Well, hopefully. I didn't know. I was just asking because I didn't know how important the bridge was to Andres. Just wanted some context.
3: The bridges are very, very important.
1: Hopefully they get that fixed soon. And hopefully while this problem came up, there's some other solution for an alternative. Because you don't want it to just be one person, like government offices, when someone go on vacation, that's it.
3: Well, I imagine they're going to divert assets and attention to this because it, you know, it's almost like if the glass window bridge went down.
1: Yeah, but I'm also asking what the alternative will be. If, I mean, just in case it goes down again or it needs major repairs, is a ferry doable? A ferry might be doable.
3: Again, who will have the ferry? You know, what'll be the cost of the ferry? Like, there's so many logistics to go into that.
1: Okay.
3: Is the operating area in the deep enough for a ferry?
1: Someone said it has a current.
3: It has a very serious current. Mm. Yeah. And we haven't proven that we are very good at keeping ferries around here. From just my experience with the mailboat companies, right? What you find is that most of these people that are in the ferry business, if you ask my opinion, should come out of the ferry business.
1: How about they get the ferry business unlocked?
3: I'm very shocked that more Bahamian millionaires haven't figured out how to create a high-speed ferry service for more of the Bahamian islands. Like, this weekend, you know, one of the boats that brought people to Kett Island took 26 hours? They might as well be pirates.
1: Someone say he said they'll implement a ferry. Oh, I didn't see that. Maybe we'll see that in the update. 26 hours to get to?
3: Yes. The only thing you all are missing is seaweed and swords. If you put me on a ferry for 26 hours, my brother, it could be me and you, and take my word for it, it could be a whole lot more me than it could be a you.
1: Stay tuned, y'all. We'll be back with more right after this.
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0: Welcome back to Eye on the Nation.
1: Hello, welcome back to Eye on the Nation. I'm Levin Miller.
2: And I'm Sunny Brown. All right, so there was a carjacking. Now, this story happened last week, but we didn't get to talk about it on Friday because...
1: Tingham Dam was doing that thing.
2: Why you keep saying Tingham Dam?
1: Like, call it name.
2: We didn't get to talk about it on Friday because BPL was acting up.
1: When they come to your corner, don't say I can't.
2: Listen, BPL been parked across my corner for a couple of days. I wanted to take a picture so bad. See, this is, when you see it, your heart just is dropped a little bit. Yeah. And then my light was off. So like when I pull by the light and I see the light off, my heart just is sink. Like I know power off. But the light was off. Mm-hmm. I think that way was off.
1: Yeah.
2: But I was still on.
1: The Lord.
2: Yes.
1: It's the Lord, Pastor Benny.
2: But I really did want to read this story. I'm trying to pull it up really quickly. Mm-hmm. But it just, I wanted just people to be aware of the stuff that these criminals doing. Because back in the day, like
1: you mean they're being criminals?
2: They're being bolder, though.
1: Yeah.
2: Like,
1: so,
2: when you hear about...
1: criminality is a lifestyle, you know? So, like, it's not a career. Like, it is a thing they do. And so, I don't know if they should shock you.
2: It does, because you would think that criminals would get smarter over the years.
1: Yeah.
2: But that's not apparently what's been happening.
1: Yeah.
2: And when I saw this, I actually was very concerned because I was like, this could happen to anybody. I'm trying to pull it up as fast as I can.
1: Yeah.
2: So I
1: but
2: can
1: they don't
2: read
1: take
2: it.
1: Vacation.
2: But pretty much,
1: you know, you don't get no sick leave as a criminal.
2: Okay.
1: You don't have no vacation as a criminal. So you do it every day. And I imagine that sometimes you feel emboldened. I imagine that sometimes you exhaust all of your first set of thoughts, so you come up with some new stuff.
2: Yeah, but the new stuff should at least be smart. But anyway, so this is it. So apparently a man was assaulted and robbed of his vehicle when another car deliberately rammed into his Honda Accord on Pocket Road Thursday morning. This happened in the morning. And I'm talking about 1, 2, 3, 4, 5 o'clock in the morning, like coming from somewhere.
1: Yeah.
2: 11 a.m.
1: Oh, yeah. That's high noon.
2: 11 a.m. is not right, no. 11 a.m. So police responded to reports of a robbery and met the victim, who told officers he was traveling east along Parkgate Road, which is a road that I travel very often, by the way. A lot of people do. Mm-hmm. East on Parkgate Road in his 2005 Honda Accord when a black Toyota allegedly rammed into his vehicle. Two men and a woman reportedly exited the Toyota. Oh, three of them assaulted him. I don't know what this woman was doing the whole time.
1: Really? This almost sounds like Pookie, then who I told you about by the thing.
2: Forcibly removed him from his car and then fled, but like you done mashed the car.
1: Yeah, this.
2: That's them.
1: Oh, Michael Pintard, give us a little chance. Oh, boy.
2: That's thunder?
1: Yeah, I have to survive, Michael, everywhere I go.
2: That ain't Michael, that's BPL.
1: Listen, best excuse in the world.
2: That's BPL.
1: It was a random act of God. We are continuing to do everything we can to rectify.
2: Anyway, that was a little scary just now. Oh, anyway.
1: What were you running to, though?
2: So they rammed into him and then stole his vehicle and then left it. So he was taken to hospital because he suffered some upper body injuries. They beat him up.
1: Yeah.
2: This is what we do. Broad daylight? Like, remember you used to hear these things? When they used to say after midnight.
1: And he's driving a Toyota what? Paso?
2: They didn't say. They just say Toyota. So did they leave the car? Oh, no. So I guess one person hop in the car and steal the car. But I mean, come on.
1: And the car was discovered?
2: No,
1: They still didn't find the
2: car. Both the cars, yeah.
1: Oh, boy.
2: Police went to the hospital but were unable to interview him because he was undergoing further medical treatment. So y'all interview him yet? I want an update.
1: Oh, boy.
2: I just wanted people to know what
1: it was. People don't remember. You know, when those incidences happen to you, a lot of times your brain just doesn't record so much of it. Like, you probably can't even tell the police what they were wearing.
2: And this is so scary to me because the first thing people could tell you if you get in an accident, you stop, right? But if someone hit me now, I'm scared they hit me intentionally.
1: You don't come with the car. When you stop, you keep the door locked and you surveil, right? The art of surveillance is to be able to defeat the enemy's... concealment, right? So if they are concealing their intention, you sit there with the door locked. You get on the horn and you call somebody who is fast and probably carrying a firearm. And you tell them, come to this location.
2: So you're just going to sit in the car?
1: Of course.
2: You ain't coming out the car to see what
1: the car is your defense. Why would you leave it?
2: To see what injuries...
1: You ain't no police. What you coming out there to do?
2: To see what injuries happen. To see if it even makes sense to stay. It could have been a little...
1: Discouraged Brown?
2: Yeah.
1: But this don't sound like it was no Discouraged Brown. They say Uncle Lem run straight into him.
2: They run straight into him.
1: That means Discouraged Brown. No. When you hit my car hard like that, I won't go ASP capering so she could come and reconstruct the scene. I'm not coming out there to tell someone with a gun, reach.
2: I'm just saying that so people could be more aware of their surroundings now. So if someone does hit y'all, you know.
1: Lock your door.
2: I don't know what to say. I don't know what to say because someone like me, the last time I got hit, I came out of the car.
1: Yeah.
2: And it was like 10 o'clock in the morning. This 11 o'clock in the morning, you wouldn't think that somebody was out there doing that.
1: No, this actually gives me pause for concern. Remember I told you the story about the two young chaps and the female that kind of sped up on me somewhere. And then, you know, when I saw them, they kind of just left. And I opened to seeing them, boy, because, you know.
2: Oh, so we just got some breaking news. The bridge has been condemned.
1: But you could walk over it.
2: They said initial assessment of the Fresh Creek Bridge revealed that the intermediate pair, at one of the pile caps sunk, resulting in the weight shifting to the external pairs and other structural compromise. I read that like I knew what that meant. No idea.
1: I couldn't tell. You sound very
2: good. Anton Taylor, who's a senior engineer in the Ministry of Works, made the revelation as officials have now condemned the bridge amid longstanding complaints about its worsening.
1: It's a perfect opportunity. Kay Patrice, you know how you can't get to Kid Island for 26 hours? Well, the distance between that bridge is only about 300 feet. This sounds like the perfect job for you.
2: What?
1: But yeah, that's the name of this boat with the 26 hours foolishness. By the time as you put down the ramp and spin the boat around, you should be there. We don't ever have to worry about you needing 26 hours no more. See how I just fixed the problem immediately?
2: Yes, you fixed the problem. And
1: yeah, I find something he could do because he can't go there that far.
2: Someone say, I hope they hurry up and give us a decent bridge. Oh, no, this one in Eleuther, they say, from Driggs Hill, you have to drive all the way to Camps Bay, past Ramming's convenience store and a few more settlements, then cross over the bridge to the other settlements, including Mars Bay.
1: Right.
2: Well, you can't cross over the bridge no more. They have officially...
1: They say something different from what I say. What they say?
2: Condemned it. I know. I only read them what the people say.
1: Yeah. A ferry mightn't be a bad idea, you know, because the government could actually raise revenue that way as well.
2: Well, they'd have to come up with something unless this bridge could be fixed today.
1: Oh, no. You know that bridge, you know, you have to put auger piles down for that.
2: I have no idea what that is.
1: The only place you don't have to put auger piles down is Arawaki, apparently. But, yeah, but, you know, you have to put auger piles down to put the legs for the bridge in place.
2: Mm.
1: And then you have to put the flanks back. That ain't like a two-week fix.
2: Well, anyway, it's been officially condemned. So I guess from now, they're going to, the Han and the Kim Brigade got to figure out.
1: Yeah, he has sleepless nights coming because the ferry, again, while it is an alternative, you remember they just had the ferry sank in Guyana. Right, so ferries are a wonderful. I'm just saying.
2: We just had I don't have to do with the next.
1: But you gotta measure the ruler. You gotta measure which of these things do you prefer to deal with. Right?
2: I have faith in Leon Lundy.
1: Yeah.
2: That he's gonna figure it out. Oh, I sound like you now.
1: See that? Leon, you have a convoy.
2: I have faith that he's going to figure it out.
1: Yeah, I think they're gonna get it together.
2: All right. So police are investigating two separate stabbing incidents. I thought that, you know, you'd be interested in hearing these because you love to think that only woman is stabbed man, but no. Man, the stab man too. I just wanted to say that because every time you say. So in the first incident, officers said shortly before 6 p.m., they found a 45-year-old man suffering from an apparent stab wound to the back. Police say the victim and another man became involved in a verbal dispute, which escalated into a physical confrontation during which the suspect allegedly stabbed the victim with a sharp object. He's listed in serious condition, but has since been treated and discharged. But in the second incident, shortly after 1:30 a.m., officers responded to a report of a man being taken to the hospital with stab wounds. Investigators say the 38-year-old victim returned home at 1:30 a.m. When he allegedly began physically assaulting a woman. During the altercation, he was reportedly stabbed with a sharp object. He remains in critical condition.
1: So the woman juked this one. Because these women around here, they could juke, boy.
2: Why you come home 1:30?
1: Man, because my watch, I always wear it. It ain't set.
2: That watch don't work.
1: It working. It ain't set. I didn't know it was 1:30.
2: Your phone, your watch.
1: My phone was on the bar and charging.
2: Why are you in the bar?
1: I was handing the pamphlets. Where else should I hand these out? I was here handing out pamphlets. I tell the girl behind the bar, my dear, do the work of the Lord with me and charge this phone.
2: So the same, my dear, who you hand that phone to, you're going to say, sweetie, what time it is? Let me know when it's 8 o'clock so I could go home,
1: because my darling wife is at home waiting on me.
2: Yes.
1: And I want to ensure that should she need to call me,
2: right,
1: my phone is completely charged.
2: And you reach home 1:30 a.m.
1: But when I looked at the time, I said, my goodness me. And I sped home not even observing road traffic law, because I wanted to get home to this to the wife of my youth and the woman that I've pledged to have and to hold. I know one thing, when we do the vows, Shane never pledged to juke me for coming home one tidy.
2: Well, they said he began physically assaulting her. Did you see? I don't know if this, I don't think this is the same situation, but there was a situation that went viral on social media yesterday. The first was some photos that this girl posted. I won't call names or do anything like that, where she had like bruises, her tooth was chipped, her eye was like black, and she called this guy's name and she posted his picture, and there was like, she was assaulted by this guy.
1: Wow.
2: Well, child, I don't know where somebody pulled this 5-second clip from, but in a 5-second clip that somebody then posted, they showed her charging towards the guy who she claimed assaulted him. Now, we don't know what happened before or after, with a knife in her hand, threatening, I guess, to cook him dinner.
1: Right.
2: And when she saw that he was recording, she dropped the knife.
1: Right, because she was converted.
2: Yes. So we don't know what is be going on in these situationships. But women,
1: how come all of y'all have
2: keep your hands up? Because y'all is be beating us, and that's the only thing we could do to defend ourselves. But I'm saying now, women, keep your hands off these men. Men, keep your hands off these women. Because what could happen?
1: Knife.
2: No, you end up in jail.
1: Because of your knife?
2: Not just knife.
1: Okay. Well, can we keep knife out of the story?
2: We keep knife, but can we also keep our hands to ourselves?
1: No, I agree.
2: Can women agree not to put their hands on men?
1: Agreed.
2: Can men agree not to put their hands on women?
1: And can men who believe they are woman also not put their hand on man? Because, you know, some of them...
2: Men who believe they are woman?
1: Yeah. You know, sometimes you find man acting like woman in this circumstance. And so if you are a man that acted like a woman, that also don't give you right to juke another man.
2: Let's just, everybody, keep our hands to ourselves.
1: Right.
2: Okay?
1: Yeah. Can put them in your pocket. Like Lundy.
2: Just walk away. Ain't no man or woman worth it. Because let me do something after you don't beat him up or you don't beat her up. No. Because you could be in jail.
1: Come on. Have you
2: seen
1: this?
2: You know what could happen when you're in jail even? He or she could find some... No, not that.
1: I ain't gonna be
2: nasty. He or she could find somebody else.
1: No, I'm not gonna be the one in jail.
2: Who could be in jail?
1: Oh, well, I don't know. There may be no jail in my story. Because I tell you, if you try to put your hand on me, my friend, boy, you could think I's Benny in.
2: Keep
1: I
2: up.
1: Will slay you under the power of the Holy
2: Ghost. No, you don't do that. You,
1: who?
2: You, no. You.
1: You pick up a knife for Joyce Boy and see what happens to you.
2: Hold her. You subdue her.
1: I pledge in the
2: You subdue her. You don't put your hands on her.
1: What? When you run towards me with that knife, I say, power of the Holy Ghost fall.
2: You really sitting up here saying that you was hit woman?
1: I never said that.
2: You just said that.
1: I said I will slay her under the anointing of the... I said, Lord, let your power fall now!
2: I'm not laughing at that because that's
1: And when you lay in there and your eye only could flutter, that's what you get for picking up knife. You didn't realize the anointing
2: I'm not
1: of
2: talking about knife.
1: Strong.
2: I'm just talking about in general. If y'all get in an altercation and she come charging towards you, no knife to hit you. You bigger than her.
1: She might have the knife
2: high. Okay. All right, so these people say they slapping too.
1: I slay her in the spirit and then go get one little blue sheet and cover her up with like the Church of God.
2: Yeah. It's be purple.
1: Something. One of them dark colors. I cover her right up on the ground.
2: Can we just not? Can we all agree not to put our hands on each other?
1: Agree.
2: Okay. Woman, don't hit man. Man, don't hit woman. Someone say, baptize them with the Holy Ghost.
1: I can tell you that.
2: Brittany?
1: Power from on high. When the power fall, you can't get back up for another 2 days.
2: I'm not laughing because it's not funny. I'm not laughing. People say that's not what he said. I heard what he said.
1: Yeah.
2: I heard him.
1: Yeah. You'd swear thing this is a Benny and crusading here. Matter of fact, when I hit you on the ground, I say,
2: see, now you're saying you
1: hit. Yeah. I say, give
2: Benny
1: the Lord.
2: Is still alive?
1: Of course he is.
2: It's no way.
1: Give the Lord a mighty hand clap of praise. I got all the neighbors singing and all. Hallelujah. You ain't getting back up from down there for a little
2: Why
1: bit.
2: Would you want to do that? You just, you restrain her. Like
1: because
2: you,
1: I want the anointing to saturate
2: no,
1: you.
2: No, you like, you know, bear hug her.
1: Mm-hmm. I ain't no bear.
2: You bear hug her.
1: I ain't no bear. See that?
2: No, you wouldn't be the, in this case, she would be the bear.
1: Oh yeah, no, that's the fool with that. I like my version better.
2: Okay. All right then. Well, anyway, moral of the story leaving is?
1: Benny Hinn. No?
2: don't hit man, man don't hit woman, woman don't hit man.
1: I thought we passed that piece.
2: That's the moral of
1: but
2: the story.
1: But if they go to point
2: no, of no, no, no, no. The moral of the story is don't hit nobody.
1: Yeah, and man who think this, woman, you don't hit nobody neither.
2: Just keep your hands to yourself.
1: Yeah.
2: All right, so I thought you'd be interested in this.
1: Yeah.
2: So the three men end up getting charged.
1: These the three blind mice. Yeah.
2: These were the three men who were caught with all of that marijuana, which I already say they was never going to catch
1: running
2: me on
1: the
2: boat.
1: Running international water with it, like, I mean, nothing about this story is correct. You got all this dope, and you figure the best thing you want to do is let the Americanos catch you over there?
2: Listen to me. I keep saying, time I hear the story, I'm like, how? Y'all in a boat.
1: Boy, y'all on your way to the Calaboo.
2: I would have been throwing that off the boat. They would have catched me with half a bale. Yeah. Not even half a bale. How bales go?
1: I take a fishing rod out here. I say I was just out there throwing my rod.
2: I was throwing.
1: Dope. That was dope.
2: You was going to catch me with something, but it wasn't going to be $5 million worth. But anyway, this is the clip from Eyewitness News.
3: These three Bahamian men were remanded to prison last week in connection with a major drug bust. Prosecutors allege that 55-year-old Dwight Newbold, 35-year-old Cordero McBride, and 46-year-old Kendall Thomas were on board a Bahamian-registered go-fast boat in international waters carrying 97 bales of marijuana with a street value of $5.9 million. The drugs and the vessel were seized following the interception by the U.S. Coast Guard in collaboration with Bahamas Defense Force officers last week. All three men deny charges of drug possession with intent to supply, drug importation, and conspiracy to commit the offenses at their arraignment before Senior Magistrate Raquel Wims. However, they were denied bail and will be held behind bars as they await their trial, slated for December of this year.
2: $5.9 million. When they catch me, that would have been $2,000.
1: Yeah, this has only been enough dope to put in a joint.
2: Yeah.
1: I can tell you that.
2: That's all?
1: That's plenty marijuana.
2: $5.9 million.
1: They're on their way to jail.
2: And they ain't throw none of that out?
1: But hey, there's always a silver lining, right?
2: Which is what?
1: They better be so happy that, you know, our cousin them to the north, he didn't suspect this boat because, you know, they just blow them to smithereens with that amount of drugs on it. Y'all might have been shrapnel.
2: I really wish we had a picture. Like, how we had a picture of Fran, right?
1: Which of them?
2: Marvin Boy.
1: Yeah.
2: We had a picture of that one.
1: No, we ain't got a picture of these.
2: I wish we had a picture. I would have loved to see how they had.
1: We should Google it now.
2: No, not them. I want to see a picture of what the drugs look like on the boat.
1: I want to see which idiots thought this was smart.
2: I don't want to see them. I don't care about them. I want to see how much $5.9 million worth of drugs is. And I'm trying to figure out why none of it gone overboard.
1: They are going to jail, and it's going to be for very long.
2: They're already there, yeah. $6 million worth of drugs. Yeah, they can be, get comfortable.
1: Yeah.
2: Get comfortable. Sorry to hear that.
1: Get yourself a little lounge chair or something.
2: Yeah. So this video went viral today.
1: Mm-hmm.
2: I don't know the context of the video. I'm putting that out there now. I don't know when this happened, but it looked like police were called. Before any man or woman think about fighting, they should just make love. Okay.
1: I don't disagree with that. I think the oxytocin button, if you press the oxytocin release catch valve enough times, my friend, once the oxytocin hits the frontal lobe and the occipital lobe, your life, immediately, okay. It smoothens out.
2: All right. Thank you for that. Appreciate you. So, I don't know the context of the video. Did you see this video?
1: I did see the video.
2: Okay. Are we playing the video? I think it might have had some.
1: And I want...
2: Oh, we muting it. There you go.
1: See, him right there. Boy, I was getting to the police tribunal for him.
2: Okay, so this is a shortened version of the video. I saw like a longer version where police look like, and I don't know what happened, but these little officers had no control of this situation.
1: Yeah.
2: They don't look young though. They don't look like young officers.
1: Yeah.
2: But I could tell you one thing. From I saw the first set of officers talking or whatever, I was calling for backup.
1: Yeah.
2: It only looked like about three of them and about 50 of these people.
1: I agree with that.
2: It's no way.
1: Yeah.
2: Look at that.
1: So when I saw
2: and
1: this
2: they
1: video.
2: And they have no fear.
1: When I saw this video, I thought several things. First of all, this looks like it is right next to the Prevailing Church of God.
2: Where
1: right?
2: It is?
1: DeVoe Street.
2: Oh.
1: Do you know how much little crack and crevice through DeVoe Street? I'm not pulling up through there with no one unit or two units.
2: Like about three or four officers.
1: This is my point. So from we get the call that whatever this is happening in the road, right? They're having a big shebang in the road. From I get on the scene and see the crowd, I'm now calling for serious police.
2: What's the serious? You want SWAT?
1: Yeah, I want you all to send me
2: But they look like they went out there.
1: I want to show them.
2: Because they know something's going to happen. Because officers don't normally have on vests,
1: yeah,
2: right?
1: Yeah.
2: They wear them all the time.
1: And the body cam is on some of the vests, right?
2: Oh.
1: So.
2: They wear vests all the time?
1: Yeah, man. The ones who are serious about going home to their wife and children.
2: Oh, I don't think.
1: Now, some people don't necessarily want to do that. But the ones who want to go home to their wife and children is put their vests on.
2: Okay.
1: Right? So, when I reach and see this angry mob in the road, I get on the phone, I call ASP Martin, I say, you know the stuff y'all is training for? Come now. Him and Show, they come in, and we ain't having no conversation with these people when they reach. Everyone in straps, immediately, for your safety and for mine.
2: In straps?
1: Yeah, yeah, you gotta detain them.
2: Oh, you're in
1: cuffs? Yeah.
2: Oh, you say straps. I know.
1: So we detaining them. Sometimes during that time.
2: You detaining them. Play this video again.
1: Yes.
2: Because it looked like they were trying to detain them. This boy came out of nowhere. That's look.
1: Yeah, but
2: this,
1: again,
2: they trying to catch this one. This one, and he punched on two of them,
1: again,
2: and then break off running.
1: I don't care where he hide to DeVoe Street. I wasn't gonna stop shaking DeVoe Street till he pop up.
2: Oh, I know one thing. He had a time in that cell that night when they catch him.
1: But this is what I also want to say about this. This is again a reason why ministers of national security must take into account the use of force continuum and provide law enforcement officers with more than a level 6. Because what
2: they should have like a little taser or something.
1: Yes, and if Constable Brown there reach for he clicker, this could be an entirely different story in the news.
2: Agreed.
1: But that's the only thing he have to reach for. And I argued this, we talked about this offset.
2: Mm-hmm.
1: If I have a firearm visible in my possession and I am clearly marked as law enforcement, that first punch was face on. You agree with that?
2: Wait, hold on. Let me look at that first punch.
1: When running man come,
2: Which one? When he punched the first guy or the second guy?
1: Yeah,
2: play
1: Ricky
2: it again,
1: the Dragon Steamboat. When he come, that first punch was face on. If that police officer had tacked him up right on that spot,
2: thank you.
1: You know what we'd be
2: see
1: doing, Sadie? See that right there?
2: Okay,
1: that
2: so
1: was
2: which
1: face
2: one
1: on.
2: Of them? Which one of them you feel?
1: So what? The running man.
2: No, which officer?
1: Okay,
2: you feel?
1: Go on. Let's do some more.
2: Would have been justified.
1: I can tell you. Go on. One more click. Right there, that would have been a righteous kill.
2: No, you can't shoot them when they
1: what
2: run.
1: What you mean?
2: You can't shoot them in their back.
1: He wasn't running yet.
2: That's his back leaving. You cannot shoot that man in his back.
1: I never said shoot the man in his back. I said when he turned towards me, first of all, he's already offered me violence. I'm clearly marked as a police officer. I'm carrying a firearm. There's no guessing about that. When you engage me, my understanding is that you intend to incapacitate me so that you could take my weapon and take my life.
2: Okay, but you can't shoot him while he's running off.
1: I will staple you up like a brand new classroom in September, my friend.
2: You can do what?
1: Staple him up like a brand new classroom in
2: September. I know one thing. You cannot shoot somebody when they're running. He was running, leaving his back was to him.
1: That's what I keep telling you. You keep watching the run. When he do that little Michael Jackson pivot and turn toward me, I'm in fear for my life.
2: Yeah, but at that point, he was getting punched in his face.
1: Now, Officer Brown didn't need a little chance to level off. He didn't level off yet.
2: Yeah.
1: This is why you got to do some more training, gentlemen. You got to train and then retrain.
2: Who could train for that?
1: You have to be...
2: That boy came out of nowhere.
1: No, you know they do things in the military called stress shoots, right? Where they hit you in the head, make you run, make you swim, and then make you shoot.
2: And then the thing is, if the police did do something to that young man, then the next thing you know, everybody threw the corner mad.
1: Her good son. I'll tell you one thing. If your good son keep fooling with this, you get better start practicing cooking sauce. And remember, carrots don't go in it.
2: All I know is in lieu of flowers, the family requests. Because, baby, I know one thing. I know. And not this commissioner. Former commissioner said
1: before. Oh, I can tell you that.
2: Not this one. This one is a decent.
1: I can tell you that.
2: Not saying that he was a decent. But Clayton said,
1: yeah,
2: if it's a choice between my officers going home and you're going home,
1: yeah,
2: my officers going home every time.
1: And we will do just that. I used to like how he said I like how he used to end all his sentences with that.
2: They say, if it's a choice,
1: yeah,
2: these boys are not afraid of the police.
1: No, but Pookie, again, there was an absolute righteous kill there. Pookie.
2: That was not.
1: When Pookie... Okay, Pookie already disabled one police officer. He didn't take an officer offline. Senior Post ain't stopped being dizzy yet, right?
2: He get it the first one.
1: Right.
2: He get the... But in his defense, a lot was going on.
1: Right, so
2: when... It's very hard to keep your head on a swivel when...
1: Yeah. When Pookie hacksaw Jim Duggan him, right? Pookie hacksaw Jim Duggan him. Bam. Then he break off running, and then he get the next little punch in. Bam. When Pookie turn, oh yeah.
2: You could always say
1: tack, tack, tack, tack, tack, tack, tack, tack.
2: You could always say what you was gonna do when you wasn't in that situation. But I can tell you one thing, and this is why I can't be in law enforcement and I can't have no serious position, cause you catch me.
1: No, from each side running, you gotta allow him.
2: No. When I catch him.
1: Yeah. Listen.
2: When I catch him and he in that cell.
1: You can't do that either.
2: I can't have cause.
1: Constable Brown, let me give you some heavy-duty police advice.
2: Which one is Constable Brown, first or second? Because two of them get their head down.
1: Senior post is the first one. When you see an angry mob in the road, don't do no regular policing.
2: What you supposed to do?
1: ASP Martin and show them. And you know show is a big-time police. This kind of situation called for big-time police, my brother.
2: I hope they carry the big-time police back through there and round up all of them.
1: We cannot advise you of the measures of our tactics and techniques.
2: We'll be back, y'all. Don't forget, we have a big announcement coming up.
0: Eye on the Nation will be back right after these messages.

0: Welcome back to Eye on the Nation.
1: I'm Levi Miller.
2: And I'm Sandy Brown. And don't forget that Canoe is a modern digital payment platform built specifically for Bahamian businesses, making it easier than ever to accept payments and invoices and get paid faster. It's Monday, Tuesday.
1: Oh boy.
2: Tuesday. 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

0: pretty decent. Before we reach there, because I see you already have the look on your face, because I know what you want to say. Before we reach there, the Prime Minister did have an opportunity to tour BPL. And I think we do have a video of what happened during that tour and what he said. So we'll play that first.
1: An island-wide blackout laying bare the vulnerability of New Providence's power system when a major failure occurs. But despite the widespread disruption, the nation's chief insists that the frontline crews working tirelessly behind the scenes are not responsible for the system's failures. Arlington Richie Jr. has more in this report.
2: Prime Minister Philip Davis is blaming Thursday morning's island-wide outage on Mother Nature.
3: It's not because of lack of maintenance, not because of the transformative work that is happening, but rather because of factors beyond our control. For example, the heat that we have experiencing.
2: The blackout plunging thousands of households into darkness after an underground cable fault triggered a transformer explosion. Bahamas Power and Light officials confirmed, but the severity of the incident ultimately forced the island-wide grid to shut down. Electrical technicians are said to be on the ground working to repair the issues, but officials stress that restoring power is not as simple as flipping a switch. They say repairs are extensive, with technicians carrying out a painstaking process to safely restore the damaged infrastructure.
4: Cables been spliced and cut already, in terms not spliced but cut already, so that we have the ends exposed. And the next step, after we have a team, they're going to lay the conduits in place, and then they're going to start executing the splice.
2: Detailing the extensive damage, BPL Chief Operations Officer Anthony Christie says he's never seen an issue of this magnitude.
5: This cable underground may have had a fault or a condition that once it became overloaded, it would have exploded, or the fault would have became apparent due to the load on it. In this case, what happened? Now, once that happened, the chain reaction was other cables in that same immediate vicinity would have also faulted.
2: Prime Minister Davis opted not to cast blame, but is instead encouraging Bahamians to extend grace to BPL, making it clear technicians are not at fault.
5: Anything, I won't give any assurances, but I'm working, and we know we...
3: It was because of acts beyond control. You have a transformer that's blown up because of overheating of underground cables. Was that man's fault?
2: But the burning question, could Bahamians expect more major outages? Linton Richie Jr., Eyewitness News.

0: to say, the Prime Minister don't know the words to that song. And he also don't know what the maidens of electrical maintenance mean.
1: And I also would wish, like, I appreciate the fact that he went there because he went there after those days of terrible outages. It has gotten slightly better, not for Carl Abado. I feel like every time I open up the BPL thing, I see they killing out West.
0: Yeah.
1: I feel like Carl Harbour been off for days straight. Y'all got to give Carl Harbour something, babe.
0: You gotta find out who ex-husband lived there.
1: Babe, I ain't gonna lie. I feel like, what? Everybody needs something, but boy, y'all been doing Carl Harbour.
0: When they put them in the hat, right? They say, who should pick today? They say, I ain't care who all you pick. Carl Harbour.
1: Boy, y'all been doing Carl Harbour, Bob. But anyway.
0: So here's the thing, right? I don't want the Prime Minister to just repeat what these people write on paper for him to say, right? I only want him to do that. Because you can't say to me it ain't maintenance, then you tell me the cable overheat. The people who make cable don't make it to overheat. Why yawns overheating? Hold on. And if that's the case, right? How come all the other cable everywhere else in the Bahamas ain't just blowing up? You have some special blowing up cable?
1: No, this is what really irritated me. Now, I would have appreciated it if they just came to us and told us the truth. Yes, we could be mad, but we wouldn't know what to expect.
0: Mm-hmm.
1: But I think the problem is, and this is what I said from the beginning, from Joe Beth made the announcement that we are ready for the summer.
0: Mm-hmm.
1: And then literally after she said that, the power outages started to happen. And then when the power outages started to happen, they blame everything. They say it was the heat. They said, you're using too.

0: much electricity. They asking people
1: don't heat me up with that.
0: That's what they said. No, we're gonna get there in a
1: don't
0: second.
1: Don't heat me up with that just yet.
0: No, that ain't even the part that pissed me off about the press conference. It was the beach comment. We're gonna get to that in a second, right? I just don't understand why y'all just don't come to us and tell us the truth, right? I feel like we got a portion of the truth today in pieces from different representatives who spoke.
1: Sure.
0: Because they had someone from Bahamas Grid, they had someone from BPL. They had like two or three people from BPL speak, if I can remember.
1: And it sounds like the old adage that old people always tell you, that too much chefs
0: spoil. Yeah, but they're different companies, so I guess they wanted to have their own representatives.
1: Dealing with the same problem.
0: Right. So if you piece what he say, she say, and they say, the equipment is old and aging, and literally...
1: Maintenance issue.
0: It seems as though there's a maintenance issue, but it's also the problem that this... BBL has been around forever.
1: Right.
0: It ain't like we don't know every summer we have challenges.
1: Right.
0: My question is, why not prepare for the challenges? Back in the day, when they knew summer was coming and they knew these engines was going to heat up, remember they was renting generators.
1: Right, but what they said rent is there's a generators. Transmission issue now.
0: It's an everything issue. The cable's burning up.
1: Mm-hmm.
0: What they're saying is, when BPL was originally built, or BEC was originally built, it wasn't built for the amount of electricity that is being used on the
1: right.
0: island, with the hotels and the homes and the expansions.
1: Mm-hmm.
0: And now they're blaming the electric cars as well.
1: Right.
0: They're saying it wasn't built for that. And so more power is being required to put out. The more power that's being required to put out, because y'all using AC and stuff in the summertime because it is heating,
1: mm-hmm.
0: because it is hot,
1: mm-hmm.
0: in combination with the fact that the machines are old and not properly maintained, in combination with the fact that the wires them burning up underground,
1: mm-hmm.
0: is what is causing the outages.
1: And so now I don't see the Prime Minister is going to have to sing from a single sheet of music on this one, right? You can't tell me earlier on.
0: Oh, yes, and lightning strike. Lightning strike was one,
1: that's
0: too.
1: That's fine, but you can't tell me earlier.
0: No, you cannot say that. Y'all don't want tanks on buildings.
1: No, but that's an act of God.
0: No. Because you have tanks on buildings.
1: The Titanic,
0: Sanchez. When you build buildings, these people is put, what you call them, lightning rods or whatever you call it to stop it. We ain't have none of them on none of these buildings.
1: God sing the Titanic.
0: Okay, keep going, because you're about to piss me off.
1: No, I'm saying to you. I mean, so I get it. If God don't want the power on, I agree with him. But... you cannot, on the one side of your mode early in the year, tell me BEC is an aging commodity that we're trying to revamp while we are keeping the power on and we're still also trying to upgrade the system.
0: Right.
1: And then come and tell me it's not a maintenance issue. Because I know if you understand what maintenance means. Maintenance means I have enough supplies on the ground.
0: Mm-hmm.
1: Maintenance means I have the prerequisite talent on the ground. Maintenance means I wait until the wire blow up. We just change the wire every 100,000 kilowatts, whatever.
0: Well, we don't want them to do that because they just dig up the road and they don't fix it.
1: No, but I'm saying...
0: But I get
1: but
0: what you're
1: saying.
0: But
1: you can't say you maintaining it if we just wait till the wire blow up before we change it.
0: And then it seems as though...
1: Because
0: first it was... Remember when this first started happening, Joe Best said it was happening because they were upgrading. That was the first thing that they told us.
1: Right.
0: That the upgrades is going to come with some challenges. But now they're saying this don't have nothing to do with the upgrades. The system is just old and it's aging and the whole thing needs to be replaced.
1: Right.
0: And it's... Just tell us.
1: But PM then comes and says, see, the one thing I love about Mr. Davis,
0: he could only repeat what
1: he likes
0: being
1: to be
0: told
1: very engaged and involved, right? Because I imagine him doing this tour takes a lot of useful hands offline that need to be digging up this wire would blow up.
0: Okay.
1: He say, it's extreme heat. It's been hot for Mr. Davis was 12. It ain't stopped being hot.
0: Every year it's getting hot.
1: Right, so.
0: And y'all knew it was getting hotter every year.
1: So my point to him is, tell your professionals, Mister, if I fire you, no one could hire you back.
0: Mm-hmm.
1: I'm 2 minutes away from mass firings. Don't play with me.
0: Well, see, I get that more from the birthday boy today and not from Davis.
1: And that's all I want. I want him to understand. I get it. He doesn't have to. He's already made history and become a 2-time prime minister.
0: Mm-hmm.
1: Mr. Davis, sharpen your sword. And when you walk over there, these bunch of $200,000 paychecks in them.
0: And who you telling?
1: If you don't fix this, I'm cutting someone's head off. That is where I am with the matter now.
0: Not just that, but also, you know, I was kind of, when this guy, I can't remember what his name, they're going to put it on the screen in a minute. The guy who blaming the electric cars for the outages.
1: I didn't tell you don't raise up my pressure with that.
0: Your pressure been raised from the beginning of the show. The only time he was calm is when we was talking about Cat Island.
1: Oh, boy.
0: Anyway, he started to make sense. And then he had a speech. Someone wrote it for him, and it was like, okay. And then he decided he wanted to go off a little bit. We're going to play the first part. This is what he's saying is causing some of the strain on the system, which is in turn causing the power outages.
2: In order to maintain the system reliability, we really do need the public's support and assistance. So in short, this is a public appeal, right? Conserve load where you can. Mr. Holder also talked about unreported or unauthorized connected loads, right? There's a reason why we have processes in place where you ought to report when you're connecting a new EV charger, right? That's a substantial drain, and that's unseen to the system operators. So in short, what I'm saying is we're appealing to the public at large to assist us with curtailing load, especially during peak period. We have a very beautiful island, right? Constant breeze. Sometimes it may be not a bad thing. I know I do it. I go out and I sit on the beach and enjoy what this beautiful island has to offer. But to each his own. And it does not override our sacred responsibility to the consumers, which is to provide safe, reliable.
1: I don't pay you for advice. I don't pay you for advice. You don't tell me nothing else.
0: No.
1: And what I could do when Pookie and Blacks slide up on me on a beach and say, give me the money. What am I supposed to do then?
0: All I'm saying is
1: I'm not listening to this man.
0: Nope.
1: What do you mean, cousin? Let me explain this to you, all right?
0: No. No. No. I just want to say no.
1: I don't even like the beach.
0: No, I don't even want to go to the beach. I don't like sand. You know how hard it is talking about going to the beach? Let me tell you this something now. It is 110 degrees.
1: Correct.
0: Every day, the Department of Meteorology, I bet I could pull it up right now in this little app to say we have an intense heat wave.
1: Yeah.
0: And I must not turn on my AC to, find a way to fix it. Yes. Absolutely not. You know why I said it too? Because my bill is $73,482. So if I'm paying you all of that money, you gotta find a way to keep my light on. Don't care. No, I ain't turning my AC off. I'm not doing, I might snitch on my neighbor if they ain't have the right hookup. I might snitch on you because you're stealing electricity and now I ain't have no power.
1: Neighbor. Is this what's happening to your corner?
0: You know, people is out there.
1: Commish this one for you.
0: I'm just saying I might have the snitch. But me, as for me and my house, we ain't going to the beach and I'm not turning my AC off. Find something else. Find someone else to do it. Leaving them do it.
1: No.
0: That's my answer. Absolutely. No.
1: Firstly, I don't pay you for advice. Secondly, I know where you come from. I remember hearing
0: at the beginning, he said he just come back.
1: Yeah, I remember hearing this name nowhere in the fight for a very long time, my friend. We want you to keep your international advice. You keep that to yourself. We only need the professional one. Two things. The beach ain't have no air condition on it. That's thing number one. Thing number two, you could go all throughout the news feed and find Pookie them sliding up on people, park on beach. The commissioner then tell us, don't go on the beach. I'm listening to the commissioner. I'm not listening to him.
0: Thank you for reminding me, because somebody messaged me and said they wanted us to mention the fact that the power outages, Pookie them are using it to rob people.
1: I can tell you that.
0: Someone tried to rob them during one of the power outages as well.
1: Thing number three.
0: So that is actually very
1: true. Thing number three, I think he's a Lincoln Bain supporter because the people them got, the people them got all the beach block off and only one politician around here I know could unblock off beach. That's Lincoln. So are you saying to me, I must go call Lincoln so he can come rip the people fence down so I can actually get on some of the beach? My friend, your job is to fix light. Don't give me no beach advice. The next thing, you got to sing from one sheet of music. They say they add an LNG to the fight to make it cleaner, more renewable. They say that, right?
0: Mm-hmm.
1: So you say to the people, listen, the government of the Bahamas is now in talks with the people who have the licensees for bringing in natural gas, propane. If you have a propane generator, we are working on a subsidy, something the government could quantify, something the government could measure.
0: Mm-hmm.
1: If you have a propane system, between the hours of this time and that time.
0: But they did that before, not this. I remember them saying they asked the businesses to run their generators to try and take some of the load off. Now, I see that they are asking businesses now to try and conserve energy.
1: Mm-hmm.
0: Some businesses leave their lights on at night. But I ain't listening to that advice
1: either. You know, Atlantis ain't dying corn, dying grow the ground, and no one know how it get there.
0: Mm-hmm.
1: Bahama ain't corn. Someone had to know that building was going there. Mm-hmm. You all know exactly how much engine, how much wire, How long it take before the YO? So don't tell me the hotel them and Mr. Y'all be let be in charge for 40 years.
0: I don't care what they tell the hotel to do. Just don't tell me what to do. I ain't going to no beach and I ain't turning my AC off. So
1: are these abnormal times? Yes. Do abnormal times call for abnormal measures? Yes. But see this bunch of highbrow classism? Don't get cheeky with me while you probably living somewhere in a townhouse with a generator. Don't get cheeky with me because I in a house with 5 children and 2 under the age of 3.
0: You have a generator.
1: No.
0: Yes, you have a generator.
1: You don't tell people my business. What I'm saying to you, I'm talking as Joe Public. What I'm saying to you is, when people are in distress, you need empathy, my friend.
0: Agreed.
1: You need to actually care. You need to actually sound like you care. Because remember, this is exactly why we slide Iram them out of office.
0: I will say this too, and I agree with that. I feel like the BPL chairman, Christina, over the weekend, she had a video. Some people liked the video, some people didn't like the video. And in the video, she said it. She said, I understand. She said, I'm hot too. She said, I have family members that are hot. She said, the employees that are working here, when they finish working in the sun all day, they go home to their power also being out. Mm-hmm. So we understand. That was the message, I think, that should have come across today instead of everybody pointing the blame
1: somewhere. Turn off
0: somewhere.
1: The air conditioning and go to the beach.
0: Yeah, like I just feel like it was just too much. And the biggest problem that I'm having with BPL is the problem that I had with BPL from the beginning. Mm-hmm. Summer does not surprise anyone ever. And we know summer coming. Mm-hmm. Every year is the hottest year on record. Mm-hmm. So we would have known that this year would have been hotter than last year.
1: Sure.
0: I want to know what was done. Did we bring in extra generation? I know we used to do that.
1: But they're saying that it's not always a generation issue. Sometimes it's on the transmission
0: side.
1: But
0: right now it is a generation issue because things burning up. If we had extra generation, this wouldn't have been an issue.
1: No, that's the point. The point is, even if you have a generator, though these wire can't carry the power.
0: Not necessarily.
1: Because yeah, remember, the wire blew up.
0: Some of the wires blew up.
1: Right.
0: But that wasn't a problem from the beginning.
1: That was after they cooked the generator.
0: That wasn't a problem because remember the problem was the lightning was the first problem.
1: Right, that was the first
0: generator. Then the problem was the overheating was the first problem. Then one of the generators blew up. The wiring just reached. So what is it? Or is it just a combination of a
1: rolling,
0: bunch of stuff?
1: Yeah, it is a rolling series of
0: things. Okay, so then tell me the truth, dog. Just tell me the truth. Stop lying to me. Like, stop lying to me. Every day is something else. It gone from upgrades to lightning, to fire, to generation, mm-hmm. to now the wires.
1: Yeah.
0: Now you want me to go lay out on the beach for Pookie them to rob me after the Met office tell me stay out the sun.
1: Yeah, come inside.
0: Come inside. Yeah. I must now go outside.
1: He and then, a meteorologist.
0: Then when I go back inside, I must turn my AC off, your mom.
1: Not even that.
0: I ain't doing it.
1: Aika,
0: let someone else do it.
1: You all get a little chance. Listen to what I'm saying, dude, right? And when I cut my air conditioner off and I go into my block and cement house that y'all build, that y'all make me build a code, mm-hmm. which means my house is technically an oven. Mm-hmm. Technically, Bahamian homes are ovens.
0: It is.
1: Okay, so when I cut the little white box off and I come home from working like a slave, I must go in the oven? Mm-hmm. That can't never make no sense. Mm-hmm. So you have... Then they say it's the electrical car. I need you all to sing from one sheet of music because ain't no way Leon Lundy could stand up as tall as Columbus staring at the cathedral.
0: He's short.
1: He's standing up tall to tell me this.
0: Oh.
1: My grandaunt used to say that. You see, he's standing up tall like Columbus. Whenever she's trying to lift the grocery inside, you got your hat and your kimber, she say, you're standing up there like Columbus. But he stand up in the parliament, tall as Columbus, staring at the cathedral, mm-hmm. to tell me about how they giving EV people all kind of break. Do you remember that?
0: Mm-hmm.
1: And people like me must go pay more money. I ain't putting no strain on the grid. I ain't putting no strain on the wire. I ain't putting no strain on no generator. Cousin here tell me everything. Every time you hook up one of these little box, BEC about to blow up.
0: No, they say it's too much.
1: This is my point.
0: All y'all want to have y'all electric cars.
1: It's because the government incentivizing electrical cars. So which sheet of music we gonna sing from? Prime Minister, I want you to hear the word of Levin Miller. Just take off 2 heads, I promise you. Immediately they will start falling in line. These people don't think they can get fired, you know?
0: Yeah.
1: I had enough of this.
0: Well, you know, huh? Let's play Lundy.
3: 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And Class D, our heaviest vehicles, $760. For fully electric vehicles, Madam Speaker, in a deliberate signal that this administration is watching the horizon, the fee is set at $125. Madam Speaker, as the world moves toward cleaner transport, our tax policy will move with it. The Bahamas will keep pace on that journey.
1: You think anyone in this whole lineup today read anything? Lundy said this in Parliament, you know.
0: Mm-hmm.
1: He didn't say it on the step of Parliament. They didn't interview him in the office nowhere. Lundy on his foot in the, that means it on the hands out. It could be in the hands out forevermore be. Lundy say, in our effort to signal how serious we is about electrical vehicles being the way the Bahamian population runs itself,
0: uh-huh.
1: we incentivizing them from here to forevermore be.
0: And
1: then you will come
0: and
1: tell me, oh, Jesus, y'all plugging in these electrical vehicle things blowing up. My friend.
0: You know.
1: My friend.
0: And I'm not mad at BPO.
1: Oh, no, I'm mad.
0: Because of what is happening, right? I'm mad because I feel like nobody is telling us the truth. I feel like y'all are placating us. Y'all are telling us what y'all think we want to hear for us not to be angry in the moment. And then every day it's a different excuse. And I really wish there was more empathy instead of excuses. And I think why most Bahamians were really mad. I know why I was mad. The night these outages started to happen, I got my BPL bill.
1: Oh, yes.
0: Right? The night.
1: Yeah.
0: And it was twice as much as what my normal bill was.
1: Yeah.
0: Now, normal people, other people saying three times, four times, people saying the bills are astronomical. How is it that the power off 90% of the time,
1: mm-hmm.
0: but my bill is still extremely high?
1: Yeah.
0: How is it that y'all are still estimating and nobody estimating in this estimation the fact that my power was off?
1: Well, they sent me
0: people say they've been out. Someone say I've been away for 3 weeks. I turn off everything.
1: Mm-hmm.
0: And I still got.
1: You ain't unhooked the house from the lamp hole? Listen to me. I tell them, they send me one light bill this month.
0: Unhook the house from the lamp hole.
1: You got to do everything you could. Uncle here, while you go lay on the
0: beach. Let me just finish that. I think that's what people are really upset about. Usually people say you get what you pay for, but in this instance, that is not the case. If we was paying the $50, $20, $30, we can't make noise. It's basically free. You get what you pay for. But we are, people's light bills are literally rivaling mortgages.
1: Mm-hmm.
0: And yet it cannot stay on.
1: They send me one light bill. I say, now, listen, I know I live in South Beach, but I do not live in the South Beach Shopping Plaza. That have to be who light bill this is, because this can't be mine. I live in a house, it's me and a fridge. Nothing else in there.
0: Now, stop. You have AC.
1: And that. But this can't be the bill, is what I want to say.
0: Mm-hmm.
1: And so again, there are people, see, the prime minister and his administration have gained a reputation of being a compassionate and caring government administration. Every time people talk about Mr. Davis, they say one thing. He's such a caring and a compassionate man.
0: Mm-hmm.
1: Mr. Davis, do not let these people mar your legacy
0: mm-hmm.
1: with this distant, despondent responses to the Bahamian people as if it ain't our back carrying the weight of this,
0: yeah.
1: both in the financing of it
0: mm-hmm.
1: and in the torture of the experience. And I want them to always remember, you cannot become the thing you despise. The reason we scared, remember Iram Teller say, put the water out on the thing and throw the cold water over your head to save electricity?
0: No.
1: You remember Iram Teller that?
0: No.
1: You remember Iram say, and take shorter baths? You're bathing too long?
0: No.
1: You cannot become insensitive while people are going through these things. And I think, Mr. Prime Minister, I heard you on your feet somewhere at a speech before say you threatened to fire somebody. But I think it's a good time to pull that deuce of spades now.
0: All right.
1: So,
0: we're going to finish this when we come back. And don't forget, we have a big announcement coming up at 5:30. We're going to finish this BPL conversation. We're going to get to our announcement. Then we're going to open up the phone lines. And we're going to let y'all have y'all say. So we'll be back, y'all, right after this.
4: Eye on the Nation will be back right after these messages.

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4: I'm Sandy Brown.
5: And I'm Levin Miller.
4: You calm down yet?
5: My breath is coming down.
4: I actually have something nice to say. 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I went on their website. Mm-hmm. So I was looking for something for my good friend here who just came back
5: from all of that pamphlet handing out.
4: And they have detox tea. Somebody tell me, say, you had a lot of blue tingham shots.
5: Oh, no.
4: At Annabelle's?
5: I want them to discontinue this.
4: Say, you had a lot of.
5: I want them to discontinue this.
4: What is blue tingham?
5: I was out there witnessing, I told you.
4: Well, anyway, they have herbal teas for detox. You need one. That's water in there, I hope.
5: This is very good water.
4: That better be very good water. Anyway, the nice thing that I did want to say, though, is I have to commend the men and women, because I'm not sure, a BPL, who are out there every day doing the work.
5: I agree.
4: Because it's not their fault that what's happening is happening. And we may be home sweating mad, but they sweating working.
5: All right.
4: And I couldn't imagine sweating, working, going home and sweating because the power out. Right. I can't even take a cold shower because the power is out.
5: Yeah.
4: So the men and women who work.
5: Probably saluted them.
4: Yes. Honestly, what did they say? A human's job?
5: Yeah, it is a human's task.
4: A human's task. You're out there and we appreciate y'all. Some people might say some bad words to y'all, but y'all realize it ain't for you. It's for you to pass the message on.
5: Yeah.
4: But I
5: And to Joe Beth, I want to say. No, because she's been under the gun ever since.
4: What, Joe Beth in here, and she gallivanting?
5: You can't say that. To be in a crisis, you have to say, just don't let them know.
4: She booked her vacation before she didn't
5: before
4: know.
5: Before you ended up the place.
4: She didn't know, but somebody said they have to be sabotaging. I ain't gonna lie, I feel like they are.
5: I want to commend her for her courage and the fire, right? Because it can't be a good feeling. Remember, Jobet was a rock star minister in housing, you know, at some point. Mm-hmm. And then you get a portfolio change from one of your better portfolios. Yeah. And now your government, recaptures the mandate and they give you a portfolio from hell. Because you have aviation, and you have utilities, and from you reach, you like the crab in Andres. The minute you reach, everything's the head catching on fire. And so I want to say to her, you know, keep on the firing line. It's you will reap if you faint not. But also,
4: I would have.
5: Please,
4: but then she came out and she said we was ready. And then
5: she do exactly
4: came out.
5: What the prime minister do.
4: Yeah,
5: say
4: and I'm
5: whatever
4: at
5: these
4: for
5: fellas
4: it too.
5: Write on the paper.
4: Yeah, and you should have known better than that. Because ain't nobody could just be able to tell you something. Ain't nobody could tell me nothing. And then,
5: yeah, but she's
4: even,
5: like 2 weeks as
4: okay,
5: minister.
4: So we let her get away with it the first mm-hmm. time. Cool. When the first time out, it just happened, she came back to us and what did she say was the problem?
5: I don't remember.
4: Upgrades.
5: Upgrades, yeah, she was
4: she
5: upgrades.
4: Said upgrades yeah. was
5: right.
4: the problem.
5: Right.
4: These people who came on the TV today, none of them said anything about upgrades being the problem.
5: And now that goes back to my point and about how it's time.
4: I understand that. Yeah, what I'm saying is, after y'all done make me look dumb the first time, yeah. Y'all done making me look dumb the second time.
5: Right.
4: I was either going to do my research or I wasn't coming back.
5: Right.
4: Y'all say it's this, you go in front of there, which is exactly what they did today. they went and they put their faces out there, and I have to commend them for that because I wasn't letting nobody know it was me.
5: Yeah, but I wanna implore them, offer the people some realistic stopgap measures. Minister of Utilities, get on the phone with Raf them and find out how much propane could the government mass buy without disrupting your operation. And then you say, okay, I need you to keep a meter. The government is going to pay a subsidiary for a certain amount of propane. Those of you with propane generators mm-hmm. only mm-hmm. or solar panel to do man. Mm-hmm. From the hours of this thing and that thing, mm-hmm. get online and take the load off the system for us.
4: Also, I also feel maybe some sort of give back other than the $9 that they gave back, that they were mandated to give back, yeah. I think should be something, a little rebate off of people's bills. I think, you know what, there was a minister, MP, I cannot remember which one it was right now, who was giving away free ice over the weekend. And people was like, free ice? What we gonna do with free ice? Clearly it wasn't the people in his constituency, I think it was a man. Can't remember who it was, but they was giving away free ice. Mm-hmm. They didn't have to do that.
5: Yeah.
4: Like, y'all realize people do things they don't. He didn't have nothing to do with BPL, but he heard, I guess, the people in his community talking about the things spoiling in the fridge or about whatever it is. And so he's giving people relief. Come and pick up your bags of ice. And people were smart at that. Yeah. It's like, what y'all want us to do?
5: And electric vehicle people start being stranded every now and again. What y'all trying to do? Never be stranded? Stop charging these cars all the way up to 100. 50, you're good to go.
4: Anyway, we offer BPL for now.
5: Yeah. And become more sensitive, right? Become more sensitive. Do we have the clip from Aaron? Because it wasn't sensitive. Mm-hmm. It wasn't sensitive when they said it today. But like I said, we only just got past the anxiety of having an administration that didn't seem to care. We got an administration that claims they care. Like Nelson Mandela say, if we do to them what they've done to us when we are where they were, mm-hmm. then we are no better than they. Okay. If you let the people responsible for managing your crisis come out here and act as though empathy is lost, I think you're going to suffer the fate of that, right? Because it wasn't funny when Iram did this.
4: Okay.
6: Take shorter showers. I mean, say, don't get in my business. But growing up, it was, my shower was initially, we put a tub in the sun and let the sun heat that up a bit, and then you count down 1, 2, 3 and you duck yourself off, and that was the shower. And in the winter season, if the water was cold, you see the real cowboy come out. So let's take shorter showers and cut down on the use of the water heater. Fix leaky faucet.
5: You have to treat these situations, and Jessica, as though you were at a funeral. You understand what I'm saying? Remember how you talked about not wanting to attend the candlelight vigil because you said, I don't know, I mean, my personality doesn't fit well in those kinds of spaces. I'm somebody that likes laughter and humor. Mm-hmm. And if somebody says something that I think is funny, I might laugh and that may not be accepted. Well, the point I make in comparison is, this ain't joke cracking time, mm-hmm. my friend.
4: Oh, it's Pickstock gave ice to Golden Isles.
5: Yeah. This ain't joke cracking. You'll write all your joke down for like December. Mm-hmm. And then we could tell all y'all jokes when December comes.
4: And when people going through it, they don't want to crack the joke.
5: Precisely my point.
4: You wait till we get through it, and then you could crack the joke at the end. Anyway, done with BPL for now. Hopefully they get it together. Hopefully we won't have to have this conversation again. All right? But we did tell you guys that we had some breaking news. Do you want to announce it, or do you want me to announce it?
5: You know, I like the way your voice sounds.
4: How will I say this? How do I say this? Well, one of us is leaving.
5: And one of us is Francesca.
4: And one of us is staying. And we are having a co-host search.
5: Right.
4: So what we are going to do is we're going to have a nationwide search. Even if you're not in Nassau, wherever you are in the Bahamas, we are having a search for a co-host.
5: Yeah, if you think you're as good as this, my friend. Let's see. And we'll be able to tell you whether or not we think you are good. And if you are horrible, I want you to be advised that we shan't mince our words about that either.
4: Right. And so we're not looking for someone who has been in the business forever. If you are, if you have been and you're interested in applying, then more to it. But I don't want to scare anybody away who may think, hey, I think I could do this. I think I have the personality for it and I want to do it.
5: Yeah.
4: So if you've never been on TV a day in your life, but you think that this is something that you can do, then obviously there's some criteria.
5: Right.
4: You have to
5: like
4: have
5: adeptness.
4: Yeah, you have to have personality.
5: Yeah.
4: Right? You have to be able to deal with one of us.
5: And you have to be able to actually elocute, you know? You can't not know the English language.
4: Yes. So we want you to be able to, you know, and then go in and out, because I would like to say, I think both Levin and I have a level of intelligence, but we also have like a level of humor. Yes. Also have a level of humor. So we want someone who could also bring humor to the show, balance it out. Someone with their own opinion, because as you know, Levin and I both have our own opinions.
5: Indeed.
4: Sometimes we agree on stuff, but Levin still likes to argue with me. I'd be saying, I agree with you. But he still likes to argue with me.
5: I'm Church of God. I have to get to my high point.
4: Yes. So all of the information on this search will be out in the coming days, but we wanted to announce it here first.
5: Yeah.
4: We never said it was good news. Someone say, why y'all thought it was good news? We never said that it was good news. We just said one of us is leaving.
5: Yeah.
4: So it's the end of the month for one of our last day here. We'll tell y'all who it is soon. I see people never forget,
5: they say, if at first you don't succeed, don't worry about it. We are probably not going to call you.
4: Yes. So man or woman, Nassau, Freeport, whoever, if you know, if you have a family member, a cousin, a baby daddy who wants to be on the show. Let him hit us up.
5: Or if you are a fan of, you know, being accosted in public as well.
4: Yes.
5: Because people will accost you.
4: Yes, there are a lot of things that come along with it. You know, I know that we have a lot of social media people in the Bahamas, and we have a lot of people who feel, even some people in our comments sometimes, who feel like they could do this job better than we can. But it's a whole different ballgame when you get in front of a camera.
5: Mm-hmm.
4: It's a whole different ballgame when you're walking on the street and you have to be nice to strangers who come up to you.
5: And when you have to also make sure you don't be sued.
4: Yes. You have to be careful what you say.
5: There are some things. You can't tell me what your auntie them say.
4: Yes. You also have to be knowledgeable with current affairs. You don't have to know everything.
5: Mm-hmm.
4: I'm smiling because I smile. Someone said, I'm smiling.
5: I feel like she's absolutely leaving out the best part. It would be okay. It would be pretty decent if you have a reasonable level of attractiveness.
4: Yeah. I mean,
5: reasonably. You know, because
4: you
5: let Sunny be here.
4: You don't have to be. You know, we could make you attractive.
5: We could try our best.
4: Yeah. I just, rather than that, wouldn't you want to have somebody who is.
5: That's my point.
4: Yeah.
5: If I got to stare at you, I would at least like to, you know, don't have to squint my eye when I stare at. So
4: this is our news. It's not, nobody's fighting. Mom and dad aren't fighting.
5: Yeah.
4: Someone just.
5: I used to go to the Prevailing Church of God in Christ.
4: Someone just feels like it's time. And you know what? I was going to tell y'all today. We can tell y'all which one it is tomorrow.
5: Keep coming back.
4: Yeah.
5: I feel like Batman.
4: Tomorrow.
5: Show up again tomorrow, the same Batman time, the same Batman station.
4: Yeah, so tomorrow we'll let y'all know which one
5: more
4: of us it is, if it's Levin or it's Sani. But one of us is definitely leaving. This month is going to be our last month. But the search is on. That's a good thing. And we want you guys to be a part of it, because especially our Facebook, our YouTubers who... You know, we love our radio listeners, we love our TV listeners, but our Facebook and our YouTubers have our heart, because y'all be commenting with us and we have that kind of connection. And we want y'all to get involved. So the search, we're going to have people submit their tapes. Like I said, we're going to have a whole thing for you guys tomorrow. We'll let y'all know. And then from those tapes, we're going to narrow it down to 5. And then they're going to join us here on the desk. And they'll have an opportunity to sit.
5: We can put them on the side.
4: To sit with Levin and I, and then you get to...
5: We ain't know them like that.
4: To put them in the
5: yeah.
4: Okay. So they get an opportunity to sit on the desk, and then you'll be able to see the banter that they have with us. And then y'all get to say, I liked A, or I liked B, or I liked C.
5: Yes.
4: Right? And so you guys are going to be able to vote, so we're taking your vote into account as well. I see all
5: It's like a People's Choice
4: comments.
5: Award.
4: Huh?
5: It's like a People's Choice.
4: Yeah. Yeah, yeah,
5: yeah.
4: So it's going to be basically, no matter who it is.
5: So participate. That's what we want them to do.
4: So we want you guys to be here when we're starting the casting call, but we're calling it the search is going to, I think, officially start tomorrow. So y'all stay tuned to our social media pages. I think they're going to have it on everywhere. Facebook, TikTok, Instagram. You know how we do. And they'll have all the rules and stuff. We'll have the rules by tomorrow. And then we'll let you guys know what y'all can do Castro say to let y'all know that they stand. Yeah. It ain't Castro. and it ain't, what we was calling him?
5: We was calling him,
4: Shay. Shay. We was calling him Shay.
5: Yeah.
4: Yeah.
5: Castro's best friend.
4: Yes.
5: Yeah.
4: So, guys, that's our news.
5: Somebody says they think we should do it like how LeBron do it.
4: What?
5: Just make the people wait until time.
4: No, we didn't want to do it last minute. And
5: No, they're saying like now that we've said it.
4: Oh.
5: You know, LeBron had that whole 3 weeks, I think it was, of not saying anything and then came up with like the one-liner.
4: We're going to let you guys know tomorrow. Yeah,
5: because we want you all to be involved in the process.
4: Yes, we want you guys, right. So we want y'all to vote on who y'all think should replace me, who y'all think should replace Levin.
5: Yeah.
4: And I see y'all saying that our dynamic is good. I agree. But, you know, sometimes some things have to come to an end. And just because something is coming to an end doesn't mean something greater, you know, isn't coming. And I do believe that whether it's Levin or it's me, that whoever the person is, it's going to come in, this show is going to continue to go on.
5: And never forget that the Lord giveth and the Lord taketh away. But if you live long enough, you will live long enough to learn that sometimes the Lord taketh and he giveth away.
4: Mm. Well, and don't forget that you guys are a part of the process. That's the biggest part of why we wanted to make this announcement, because we could have just done it without you, you know, but we know our nation is, y'all is get on us.
5: Right.
4: And we want y'all to be able to be a part. Y'all didn't get to choose me and leave it when we first started. And
5: but
4: we
5: boy, want y'all to have that turn up.
4: We want y'all to be a part of this process. You guys have a month left with us.
5: Yeah.
4: Is it a month?
5: It's a month.
4: Someone say brave, hi, Asani. You guys have a month left with us. And the last, I think, 2 weeks of it, we'll be bringing the people in. So it'll be fun.
5: Yeah.
4: You guys are going to be a part of it, okay?
5: So talk to them on the phone now?
4: Yes. I want to do two happy birthdays before we open
5: up
4: the phone line.
5: I should reach for my whistle just in case.
4: Happy birthday to, Jesus. Oh, sorry. Happy birthday to India. India Cartwright, she works down in our newsroom. There she is. She turned 24 today. Happy birthday, beautiful. She, whenever I need something, when I down there getting my makeup done.
5: You mean like when you need your fix?
4: Yes, she goes and gets my fix for
5: me.
4: Y'all know what my fix is. I'd be like, Indy.
5: Oh,
4: and
5: boy.
4: She'd be like, you want? And I'd be like, yes, ma'am.
5: Yeah.
4: And she goes and she gets it without complaint.
5: That's because she's so young. She ain't reached the point yet where heat stroke.
4: Yeah, and she could walk.
5: Yeah.
4: So she's walking, get it.
5: And
4: she's
5: 24, I got to do it on my hand.
4: She's very nice about it. She doesn't complain. So I told her I wanted to send a special happy birthday out to her because she is my girl. So happy birthday, Indy. Also, is Papa's birthday.
5: Yeah.
4: So happy birthday, Papa. That's when I see you.
5: And Papa got a brand new bag.
4: Happy birthday. Did I say how old he is today?
5: I don't know. He should be about 88.
4: Is he?
5: He was 45 when he became prime minister. That was in 1992. How much years ago was that? 35?
4: Nah, you ain't asking me to do no math.
5: Oh, boy. So you should be like, if not 79, 80?
4: Listen, I see all of the comments. I'm not answering any of them. Not today, but open up the phone lines.
5: 323-7775-698-0775.
4: My husband and I ain't getting no sleep thinking about this. We love y'all, and we love that y'all are going to be... I promise you, we're going to make sure that you guys are straight.
5: So, hey, we might actually even do some more public appearances. That way y'all could stop asking me the whole time. Well, what happened? I said, you need a ticket to come here and somewhere to sleep, right? Oh, boy.
4: Yeah. So, Levin, bring me back as a guest sometime.
5: Who's that?
4: Somebody say, I can't make fun of Shani no more. Levin, bring her back as a guest sometime. Someone say, and when I say good, I mean if the pay good, why y'all leaving? I respect y'all for that update because Brad didn't even need to say a word.
5: Oh, boy.
4: Someone say zero votes. They asked me if the pay good. If leaving, go. Also, Sani, don't worry. We won't be watching or listening anymore. It's not both of us. It's one of us. And there's plenty of talent in here, man. Come
5: Indeed.
4: On. Y'all stop it. We vote for you guys. No, we just want you. And that's very sweet. What y'all talking about, leaving, voting? After 5 months, that's a quick... And the show is not ending. Yeah. Someone said he's 80 today.
5: Yeah, I tell you, he was 45 in 92.
4: Y'all better. No more Shashka and Leanne. No more
5: I saw
4: Shashka.
5: Shashka, by the way. She was in Kid Island.
4: Oh, really?
5: Yeah.
4: Shashka.
5: Yeah.
4: Someone say bring spiritual advisor back. Someone say the show needs leaving. It better
5: y'all
4: not
5: do,
4: be
5: y'all
4: leaving.
5: Two are from SAC. Did you know that? Did you know these from SAC?
4: Who?
5: Spiritual advisor.
4: They're two different generations. You try.
5: I thought this SAC alumni, I thought y'all would like never die. I didn't know that y'all are generations. I thought like it was like a lifetime continuation membership of like the fortnight or something. I wasn't really sure what it was. You sure it's a generational thing now?
4: Anyway, be out for great birthday today too. Do we even?
5: Like, do you get a coin when you go to SAC? Like, do they give you like a coin with like, you have met them. Oh boy.
4: Someone say, Sunny stay and leave and go. Y'all be nice. Chef Hall would be nice. Somebody said, I saw two people say that. Y'all better not go nowhere. Sorry, guys. Mr. Miller isn't talking too much. I think it's Mr. Miller.
5: I just tell these people I'm trying to cool my pressure back down. See how they rally my pressure back up? This man on the TV talking foolishness, I just tell these people I'm trying to cool myself back off because when I get home, my light may be off. I can't leave here hot, air conditioned here. I pray in that a day when I reach. Let me just cool off my passion a little bit, okay? 3, 2, 3.
4: Which one is going to work for
5: 7775-6980.
4: How do y'all know that? One of us
5: might be pregnant.
4: Expecting. I thought you know I was just going to say one of us might be expecting. I was going to say pregnant, because then pregnant, they would automatically think that it's me. I was going to say expecting.
5: Hey, well, you never know. Maybe I have bad, sympathy pains.
4: Yeah.
5: Yeah, you know, like sometimes they say the baby daddies have sympathy morning sickness.
4: it don't be the same.
5: What do you
4: Some
5: mean?
4: Of us, one of us may be engaged and going to be a stay-at-home. Hey. Not a stay-at-home, nothing other than just stay-at-home. Not a stay-at-home wife, not a stay-at-home mother. Just like a stay-at-home. Is that like a real job?
5: Listen, I'll sign up for it right now.
4: Why don't think we going to work for
5: just,
4: government?
5: Just sign me up.
4: Hi, Carla. Welcome to the show.
7: Hey.
4: Hi.
7: How are you?
4: Good. How are you?
7: I'm not okay.
4: What's wrong?
7: You and Mr. Miller caused my belly breakdown. I don't understand where y'all going.
5: Listen,
4: we're not going. One of us is going.
5: As you approach the house, I want you to be very cautious about the use of your big toe. Because when you have the diarrhea, you lose the ability to use your big toe. And you need your big toe for stopping the car.
7: Well, right? Unfortunately, I'm still driving.
5: Oh, boy.
4: Well, see, this is it. You watch often?
7: I listen often on my way home from work.
4: Okay, well, see, now you get to vote for Levin's replacement, Vasani's replacement, whoever is being replaced. You get to vote. We're going to have
7: I vote for nobody because none of you need to leave.
4: You know, sometimes in life...
5: there will be troubles.
7: Y'all heard my feelings more than BPS?
4: Oh, nah. Okay.
5: Now, hold on.
4: All right, now.
5: Nah, hold on.
4: I feel very privileged.
7: I have to get patty below the belt.
5: Hold on.
4: I feel very privileged.
5: You're making
4: with
5: these claims kind of wide.
4: Say which one of y'all.
5: Thank you very much.
4: Though. But be a part of the process, the voting process, okay? So stay tuned in the next 2 weeks. We're going to have some people
7: I had a question, though.
4: Yeah, mm-hmm. Go ahead.
7: Did anybody else get two bills in July from BPL?
5: No, because all them numbers was on my one bill. They didn't need to send me no more bill.
7: No, I got two different bills.
4: Pay the lowest one.
5: When they sent me the bill, I said, they must have sent me the bill for the Seoul Beach Police Station 8.
4: Pay the lowest one, yeah?
5: Because we're going to wait for my house.
7: Because I wanted to know if they were targeting me because I live in my good auntie constituency and she done route a lady for my little rebate.
5: Oh, Lord. Well, now,
4: hold on, I want to tell you this.
5: Like, I forgot to tell you this. You know what the wind told me? Child caller, the wind tell me they've been around there cutting off light like you don't know
4: how they cutting off light and can't keep it on.
7: I forget to tell you that.
5: The wind told me, right? The power going off. Some member of parliament sent scathing letter to the company. Mm-hmm. Next thing they know,
4: they gone through that
5: light
4: same constituency.
5: Off in that constituency like you can't believe.
4: I heard that.
5: The wind did tell me that.
7: Yep.
4: I believe that.
7: And they was cutting it off while the power was off.
5: Yeah.
4: Oh. That's different. All right. Well, thank you so much.
5: Well, I don't know. And my Grammy said, you can't kill Topsy for dunno.
4: Someone said, you guys waited until we fell in love with the two of you. I am saddened.
5: 3, 2, 3, 7, 7, 7, 5.
4: You could still love one of us.
5: You could love us both.
4: How they can love us both?
5: You could love both of us. It's like an overseas
4: distance.
5: Love, yeah.
4: Yeah. Sunny, you got really excited talking about us. I think it's you. Once the dream team breaks up, there's no replacing us. Listen, we gonna try.
5: We can do the very best we can with the assets available.
4: Yeah. And then if you love the person that remains and you want to see them succeed, then y'all would, you know, be a part of the process. The search is on. Hmm. Tomorrow we will have all of the information. But the good thing is it could be you. You could be really good at this job.
5: Yeah.
4: You could be sitting right here around with Levin every day. You could be sitting here right here arguing with Sadie every day. It could be you. You know?
5: Yeah.
4: Sadie might have a little, soft hands. Let me, I know we was cracking joke about it. Ain't no baby this way.
5: Well, you know, I
4: now, I know if baby that way.
5: You know, I've already prayed the spirit of maternity over your life. Spirit of maternity.
4: Who is eligible to vote? Because I watch in from the start. You are. Everybody is eligible to vote. Anybody who is on our feed, when the people come, we will test them out. We will test them out with y'all. Y'all could call. Y'all could ask them questions. Y'all could vet them. We will have shows with them here to see how they...
5: Erica have a policy. Say husband and wife can't wait to the first. Hey, but for a trip to Kid Island, I'll take it.
4: No revoking. Someone said I'm revoking my eye on the nation card.
5: No. You have to cancel that.
4: No. Don't do that. Don't do it. Give us a chance.
5: You gotta give us a little chance.
4: Give us a little chance.
5: I also, can I send a shout out to Kim Bethel?
4: Go ahead.
5: Kim Bethel, your wonderful brother-in-law wants you to have a happy birthday. He says you're the best sister-in-law he's ever had. And so happy birthday to you. I hope you ain't got no other sister.
4: I like when people, because he ain't say that. He said, thanks for always showing up and supporting us. How you get the best sister-in-law to try and cause
5: that piece just made me
4: family.
5: Feel like this is a good sister.
4: You know, when you marry into a family, when you get married to someone who you, that family is very important.
5: I can tell you that. Especially from the Church of God.
4: Anyway, we'll let you guys know tomorrow, but the search is on. So let everybody know we looking for a co-host.
5: Oh, and congratulations to the Barbarian. I don't know why I missed the video.
4: We'll
5: I missed the video,
4: tomorrow.
5: but we'll
4: do it tomorrow. All right, see you guys tomorrow.

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2: 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The weather for Tuesday, August 4th. Good day, Bahamas. I'm Natario McKenzie. Here's what's topping news. Police in the capital are investigating a fatal shooting in the Delaporte area of West Bay Street. It left one man dead and another man hospitalized. Police say two masked gunmen forced their way inside a business. Police say two masked gunmen forced their way inside a business establishment shortly after 1 p.m. on Monday.

0: The Member of Parliament for Central, Mangrove Quay and South Andres, Leon Lundy, says a team from the Ministry of Works is expected to assess the Fresh Creek Bridge today following its closure amid concerns over its structural integrity. Now, Lundy noted that the condition of the bridge has been a concern for residents for some time. Well, that does it for your news headlines. A check on weather is next.
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3: 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Them boys going crazy on the firestorm.
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0: Those who wait and those who listen. Alright, I've been telling you about the Sound of Money from time. If you don't know, you're gonna hear the sound of a money counter. Alright, tune in. Make sure your ears are working. You listen to that money counter. That money counter. I had a good weekend, Mo. Tell it to Mo in the building. Chili's Delia. That money counter is going to give you the sound of what's being counted and what you can win on the Sound of Money, all right? All you got to do, call the WhatsApp phone, 323-7775. I call it the beat line. 323-7775. Tell us the bill denominations, whether it's 5s, 10s, 20s, 50s, or 100s, and the exact total amount that's being counted. And if you get those both answers right, you win that exact amount. Courtesy of the Quick Five over there on Island Lug, all right? Bop, bop, bop, bop, bop. Let me let y'all hear the money count, all right? Listen in good, because you got to guess this right here. That one is a little lindy. Listen good now. Oh, y'all done calling. Hold on. They ain't even letting the money counter play. Hold on, y'all. Let me let the money counter play. They ain't care about this money counter. 103.5 is the beat, like I say. That's the sound of money. You heard it. Now it's time for you to get the guessing, all right? How much money was on the money counter that I let you hear just now? Oh, more than 600, less than 1,500, all right? So that's a little clue we're giving you. More than 600 and less than $1,500, all right? So you know the rules. Let me know the denomination and the exact amount, and you may win the Sound of Money today, all right? Let's get into our calls now. What y'all saying? Y'all, you know, let me finish talking. Let's get 103.
1: Yes, is it $1,150 bills?
0: Is it $1,150 bills? I'm afraid.

0: not. Thank you for playing. On to the next. 103, hello.
1: Hello.
0: Hey, what you saying?
1: All is good.
0: You ready to win? What's your guess?
1: My guess would be 820.
0: 820 and 20s. $820 and $20 notes. 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
0: $750 and $50 notes? No. Oh, no, it's not. All right. 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Y'all keep on calling in. 103, hello.
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5: 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Is it $1,005 notes?
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0: No. No, that is not correct. We gotta take a few more calls, alright? We're gonna take 6 more calls as we continue on the sound of money. You're getting good. I feel like you're getting sharper now. Remember the hint. It's more than 600 and less than 1500, all right? More than 600, less than 1500. 103, hello.
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0: 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Number 5, hello.
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0: 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Number 2.
1: Is it $1,450?
0: $1,450 is. That is a no. Now, this is our last attempt for the sound of money today. 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
0: $735 and $5 notes. I am sorry. 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Thank you to everybody tuning in. It's the sound of money, man. 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This is 103. This is the Firestorm. DJ Chili in the building. Yo, we're going to get into the music, all right? Hold

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Shout out to Keyshawn, Lady Lava. I believe this one is for you, Key. Should you let this ring?

0: And this my type of tone here to live. Oh, Jah Jah bless me. No wicked heart can test me. No matter what they try. Chili, let me get a Jah bless. $1 million pull up right quick. Oh, it's a lot of people here know how they can pay rent. How they can pay a bill. They ain't know the lunch is coming.
1: I know Jah Jah bless me. No wicked heart can test me. No matter what they try.
0: They old serious people ain't know how they can pay that. Still,
1: no jamal test me. And my friends are regret.
0: No, y'all just don't have your breakfast money.
1: The river run dry.
0: You know.
2: Why don't we seek you?
0: Every day.

0: see we finally get some good breeze.
1: Light it like this, yeah.
0: Try them. What they say, therapy.
1: I'm burning the chalice, yeah.
0: Say medication. I know.
1: Man.

0: 103.5 is the beat, man. It's the firestorm. Like I say, we anointed. Jack Yam, Ross Chili in the building. As we talking another day, but after a very eventful weekend. And I thank the Lord for the rest and the solitude and the serenity that I was granted this weekend. To, you know, what the chill, you know, the prayer of serenity.
1: Oh,
0: you don't know the prayer of serenity to say, I go, Lord God, grant me the serenity to accept the things I cannot change and change the knowledge. Well, the knowledge to know the difference. I gotta look this up. On the other side, I can find it out. But I had a teacher in grade 7, Miss Bo. She used to make us say that before every class.
2: Right?
0: And I still fail a math class. But we had to pray the prayer of serenity. So if you feel like how I feel,
1: you
0: give thanks. Yeah, yeah, we was actual Catholic.
1: What? I was just going to say, what denomination?
0: It was a Catholic school. You always a Baptist school.
1: You're trying to say, you ain't never this, no Baptist school now.
0: You all used to have parading before school, before class and then.
1: No way.
0: Get something
1: like, I feel like you ain't nothing like a Baptist march, but a Baptist march is be like too.
0: You can't have Baptist march in school and these things. And you know what I just realized? Wait, NCAA done back into it?
1: But you know this vibe say go live, right? You ain't gone live yet, no.
0: Oh.
1: But I ain't live, baby. Like, but I ain't live.
0: I leave you to turn the live on.
1: I trying to figure out why this keeps saying zero.
0: I leave you to turn the live on.
1: But I don't believe you sitting here all this time. You switching cameras and everything. That's why I say go live. You ain't gone live yet.
0: I leave you to cut the live on, though.
1: I didn't turn it on because y'all was doing the sound of money.
0: But you
1: can't be serious. You's a real shine.
0: But you was carrying on, but I don't know. You the TikTok.
1: You trying to take it? Like you pull scene in. I act like you pull a lot of scene just now.
0: I realize that though.
1: But I looking at it.
0: I thought you had the live on.
1: Yeah. I looking at this thing. Like I know I can't see because my glasses. But I like that don't look like that.
0: Yeah. Shout out to the
1: everything good.
0: Shout out to the TikTok farm. I
1: just charming.
0: We putting the live on the next. On the next side of the conversation.
1: Wow.
0: Chitty, where you been over the weekend?
1: I been free, but I ain't like. You know they had the little sans weekend.
0: The
1: I ain't like it was a vibe. It was okay.
0: So all the status then what I saw was like Liddy. Everybody's had a dandy eyes, see nobody like.
1: Yeah, okay. Yeah, it was solid. That's why I saying like I ain't gonna downplay it. I feel like it was solid, it was a vibe.
0: Yeah. Alright, definitely. That's what it's all about.
1: Oh, I wanted to say what I gonna play the next break. Cause I sure you see the little TikTok little wobble going around, but you know, with people look more like throwback reggae artists, you know, people saying like they favorite reggae artists and stuff like
0: yeah,
1: that.
0: Yeah, with the numbers.
1: Yeah.
0: Yeah.
1: So I can play
0: Aline.
1: Fight, what happened though?
0: I
1: gonna play my top 2 favorite reggae artists, you know. The female and the male. Some people might say they think they know who the female is, but I don't know. But
0: my best female is.
1: And my best male reggae. I mean, my favorite male and female reggae artist. Really.
0: That's coming up on the other side of the break. DJ Chili, Ross Chili, Jack Yam. I hope you need no chicken over the weekend.
1: No, but I don't need chicken.
0: Shout out to Das Quay and the Wing Festival. I was going out there the night saying, ain't no fish wing over
1: there.
0: They
1: had the cauliflower wing, babe.
0: They had cauliflower wing on there?
1: Yeah.
0: I know if that
1: cause
0: like...
1: Because I had some of them. No way, that was chicken.
0: I know if that like blessed from Jado.
1: Yeah, babe. Jah blessed that. Jah blessed the whole event. See what I'm
0: saying? Shout out to everybody who been on the Wing Fest. All right, we coming back after this quick commercial break.
1: Hey, like they had salmon wing in there. Like, babe. Like.
0: They ain't no salmon wing, actually. We coming back. We brought to you by Jimmy's Wines and Spirits.
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0: Oh my gosh, it's coming from DJ Chili. Chili's on!
1: Chili's on.
2: Stand just for me.
1: Chili.
2: Oh, you're my angel. So heavenly.
1: DJ Chili.
2: Oh, rain your love down. Rain down on me. Whoa.

Oddly cloudy conditions, expecting a 7 o'clock hour wind gust up to 11 miles per hour today. And I don't want to speak too much on the rain, because, boy, some serious lightning, thunder and lightning, the lick a little earlier. But I got 55% chance of rain tomorrow. Boy, look like we got a little system. So watch out. You're looking at plenty of rain. All right. We got about 24 days until the next full moon. 63% illumination tonight. For my moon children out there, humidity at 73% this evening. All right. And I had to find it. The prayer of serenity. As we go into Chile, playing his favorite reggae artist, male and female. I say, God, grant me the serenity to accept the things I cannot change, courage to change the things I can, and the wisdom to know the difference. Thank you, Miss Bo. Let's get into the music. Bigger the BJ on the check-in.

So that's why it wasn't on. And then he tried to blame me. But the TikTok on now, right? So you want to see Chili in the studio, see what's going on. Make sure you follow up 103.5 The Beat _ Bahamas. And make sure you come on the live. Just always tell Kiama, yes. Don't gotta worry about Chili. Sweet

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1: Chili A. Dry spin the block last yesterday. 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
1: Find a lifetime to find you. Give me a moment just to remind you
0: of the love that not made me. Jesus, let me get $1 billion pull up, Chili. Jesus. Natasha say, some things need to stay lost.
1: Give you more.
0: No, man. Give me a moment to just remind you. We're going to tap on the check-in. Something.
1: Again.
0: Listen, all the love we had together. Listen, Natasha.

That's a $1 trillion pull up there. Just the song I just sing when Dita done follow me. I try talk to D. I say D. Where you going? I say anyway, D. You good?

0: I don't want to get on no, because, you know, I like to get on my big soapbox. But I think a word about sincerity is worthwhile. You know what I'm saying? These said, because we say, can't be spending no block at the end of God. Sometimes you got to listen to your intuition and listen to your heart for real. You never know what the Lord put in your heart and in the universe. Just find it a lesson of sincerity. I feel like you could sense sincerity. Some people just lie good, like me. But I feel like sincerity, you can't really fake. You know? Like when Chili say things on the radio, I just know, boy. That's why I just gotta check him and I know him lying, which is never.
1: Yeah, because I don't lie.
0: Which is never. When Chili being but sincere, that's just know.
1: I read a book.
0: You read a what? You read a what?
1: I read a book. Well, no, what I'm just trying to say, though. I'm trying to say, like, I don't read.
0: Chili, you don't read no book.
1: I read a book the other day. And you, I had a quote.
0: You ain't read no book, Chili.
1: I read a book. But why you clowning, though?
0: Chili, come on. No. All jokes aside. No. All jokes aside. You read a whole book.
1: I don't read the whole book. I'm finished the book.
0: Okay,
1: I'm reading the book.
0: Saying. Okay.
1: But you know, nobody read the whole book in one day, though.
0: Okay, so saying, you are currently reading a book. Don't say.
1: But you so weird, bro.
0: Don't say, I read this book.
1: You ain't read no book.
0: Weird, man. Okay, so the book you currently reading.
1: Okay, I read this book. And it had a quote inside it, but like, really like strike me.
0: Right. Captivated you.
1: Yeah. The quote was that, don't go chasing butterflies.
0: Jesus.
1: Build your own garden to attract the butterflies. But if the butterflies don't come, at least you still have a good garden.
0: The grass green. Yeah.
1: So, like, you could turn it into life basis, and it's like, you might be chasing all the stuff, but you don't have to chase it. You have to build it yourself.
0: Right.
1: Because when you build yourself, you could attract those stuff naturally. And even if they don't come naturally, you still already improve yourself inside.
0: You already
1: so
0: make
1: I feel like that's what's better than going out and chasing things in general.
0: Yeah.
1: Feeling yourself.
0: But then, like, what do you say about the people who was you as a track? Because then, how I attract you if you're building your own garden? Let me see a garden. You have a yard? You don't get no yard. You don't get no yard? I don't know. That's one of them things. What do you see he's saying? Natasha them say, my grass green wherever it is. I can't believe that. That's a nice quote. If you build it, they will come. That's what Sonny say on the show today.
1: Yeah.
0: On Eye on the Nation. Yeah. You know they looking for a new host or Eye on the Nation?
1: Yeah. I could host.
0: You think you could host Eye on the Nation?
1: Mm-hmm. Me and Sonny?
0: Yeah, you and Sonny you and leaving. We don't know who gonna be leaving.
1: Ain't nobody leaving.
0: But one of them is gonna be leaving and they're looking for a new host, Eye on the Nation.
1: So, I need a new host for the show.
0: You okay.
1: Sorry, I stop.
0: Well, I say how you feel it though.
1: I stop it.
0: The rain falling, but you say how you feel.
1: You know rain falling, I'm sorry.
0: Let the rain wash away every transgression. D say I build grass for someone and they walk all over it.
1: Spell transgression.
0: That's because that was crab grass. I could spell transgression.
1: Spell it.
0: TRANSGRESSION. I's in the spelling bee. I ain't gonna never let you do that. Say call no names. Chili?
1: You
0: walk over grass?
1: I don't even like walk with grass. Over
0: yeah,
1: grass.
0: I don't walk on no grass. Like,
1: cause you know my vibe is top.
0: Right, and you see even like by my house, it have like it's like an L. I don't even walk in the grass.
1: No, I don't know last time I walk in grass.
0: I don't walk in grass.
1: And people, you know when they used to be like go outside and touch grass? Like, touch grass. I don't know grass outside to touch.
0: Especially not crab grass. If you coming back, it's 103.

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4: 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Them boys going crazy on the firestorm.
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there. We appreciate you. And we in the month of August. Is Virgo time or is Taurus time? I don't know. It's August the 4th. I guess happy birthday goes out to Katiana. My friend Corey. Corey Strong celebrating a birthday. And Danae Nuri. And yesterday, my OG. I don't give no long speech, of course, but Big L.

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He ain't no affectionate person, but Big L, I love you. 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

0: city. 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
1: Okay, hold on. I just see. 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No, I didn't. But Big up Big L, sis. Like, he cool when he come to work on time, sis.
0: Well, he used to come to work on time.
1: I mean, he's come to work on time. He's come to work on time. But, like, it'd be sometimes, like, you know, like, okay, say you get off like 11 o'clock. And you can't wait for 11 o'clock, come on. Yeah, then he can walk 11:01. Like, I then ready to go.
0: Yeah, like,
1: listen.
0: Like, you supposed to have been there 5 minutes too, so I could, like.
1: Yeah, then I still have to watch you take your laptop with your bike and set up and then. Yeah. Like, come on. But, like, Big L cool, Angla, like, he's a real, like, general type vibe, sis. I don't know how old these people is big, but I know he's an old individual. Not that old.
0: Big L orchestrated a lot of things in this country, in this sound, in this music business. When we talk about MDs, you know, when we talk about the whole of Playhouse, Big L and Joe Coors. What happened, boy? Happy birthday to Big L, my big brother. OG.

0: think it's Griselda Phoenix. I believe celebrate the birthday as well. It's my cousin Alice from Top of Me, Lucha. Alice, I love you. Alice Johnson, Matibe Farm, celebrating her birthday. And Candace, Dr. Kelly. Dr. Kelly celebrated her birthday 2 days ago. She had a big body, but I was waking as Irish. So if I was dad, I could been waist up. So happy birthday, Dr. Kelly.
1: I was just going to say, we have to talk about something else before I play the song, because I'm not going to play the song. The last thing we talked about was Big L.
0: Oh, yeah. True.
1: So you say it's so.
0: Yeah, so Dr. Kelly's a pretty girl. So shout out to the pretty girls who out there, they doing what they think is right for them in their life. And I've learned that with Dr. Kelly. Dr. Kelly showed me, but you could do what you want to do, follow your heart, and be strong and be certain about what you want to do, all right?

0: Never forever to touch you. What I do to hug you. What I do to... See, they almost do the sound effect again. 103.5 is the beat. This is the Firestorm. DJ Chilly in the building. I think I didn't say my name. Shout out to everybody in the TikTok. Everybody pile up on the live. Everybody in the WhatsApp. Shout out to Toya. Toya said Chilly, she needed that segment. Shout out to Tara. Shout out to Tasha. 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Because Chilly, I'm looking for some new clothes. Because if you know me, I got like 4 shirts, 2 pants, you know. And I feel like as the fall months coming, you got to kind of throw away all your summer clothes. As much as current been on. Like, especially undershirt. You should not be wearing the undershirt them you had in June in September. You don't feel that way?
1: No comment.
0: You don't do that? No. I feel like every at least 4 or 5 months you should have new jock.
1: New jock
0: and new undershirt.
1: Yes, but undershirt. I don't really wear undershirts because I just wear graphic tees, so I don't really.
0: You just wear the tee straight up. But yeah. You just wear singlet though.
1: No.
0: I bought the start wearing singlet. But yeah, I'm gonna be shipping with Logistic Systems Priority Shipping. Cause I got some clothes I trying to get, and everything in my size like unavailable. Like how much fat people in the world? Currently unavailable.
1: Yeah, I just heard what you say.
0: Shout out! I got a friend who wanna style me, so I gotta find the clothes, and but see, they can't find my size. That's the thing. How you want me to be fresh? It's only a few tailors in this country. How you want me to be fresh? And but you used to what used to bug me coming up. You know, you used to buy them athletic tees out the shop, right? Like every Friday you go out. I used to see like you wasn't around when Big Shade was popular. And OMAYT. The skinny fellas used to want the biggest t-shirt. And I used to be an outdoor like, hey, you know what size they come for. They say, big boy, you wanna see Cotto just get the last big size. I say, why would you send or sell a little boy the big shirt? You know I coming for the big black tee. Come on, man. Y'all hear my voice, huh? I need somebody who have like Bush medicine on call and these things. I know I could go to Herbal and Beauty Supply Store. We brought to you by Herbal and Beauty as well. They got those herbal teas. So I can find something to try to get my voice back in order. People, I got karaoke tomorrow at Flamingos. Chilly already promised he's gonna be there. He's gonna sing at least 3 songs. One is an Adele song. So make sure you're there. We got Flamingos tomorrow for karaoke. And then Thursday, I'm gonna be at Fat Tuesday for ladies' night. I know Chilly, you like slushies. And
1: I don't drum on no slushies.
0: Play them slushies be chicken, man.
1: I remember like you. Chicken free, but like I am. Like I
0: I remember too, but them slushes be jacket. So ladies night this Thursday with yours truly. If you buy 2 daiquiris, you can get 2 daiquiris for the price of 1. Some people say daiquiris. No, like the white people, they say, can I get a daiquiri?
1: It's a daiquiri.
0: And then Bahamians, we say daiquiri. So you buy two daiquiri for the price of one. Free shots for ladies every single hour. This really ladies. Ladies night. Free shots for the ladies every hour. And you buy two daiquiris for the price of one. It's an extended happy hour. You know, they got dollar wings, mixed drinks, and then beer bucket specials. That's downtown Prince George Wharf. I tell people, you know, upstairs at the Old Bamboo, Fat Tuesday's backyard. I'm going to be hosting Ladies Night this Thursday, me and Jilly. Jilly, you can be there, right? Just lie.
1: Yeah, but I can be right there. But like,
0: Chili,
1: you know,
0: coming
1: outside.
0: Yeah, Chili coming too.
1: You can be right there, just outside, just vibing. Right, we're going Fat Tuesdays.
0: Fat Tuesdays. Yeah. All the ladies, no entry fee. All the cutie pies come true. Drinks on cam. Two for one, slush them. You have a favorite Fat Tuesday slush?
1: No, I lie. Wait, when I'd have been there, like, I didn't know which one I want, so she gave me like six of them in a little cup, and she told me try it.
0: Try each one.
1: And it was one with the really stand out. I can't remember which flavor it was.
0: What color it was?
1: I think it was like whitish.
0: Pina colada. Either pina colada or the margarita.
1: I can't remember which one it was.
0: And one of my favorites now is the peach Bellini.
1: I think I had the peach Bellini, you know, peach angle. Bellini. I think I had the peach Bellini. Peach Bellini. Because you ever had the... Man, you won't ever be in Cactus Club, boy.
0: I know what that is.
1: Hey, you have to go in Cactus Club and get one peach Bellini.
0: I don't know Cactus Club. I know if I do say
1: this Thursday. Not even Nassau.
0: But Cam to come for it. Where's
1: the trick thing? It's inside Miami and Toronto.
0: We didn't get a good afford that. You coming back. 103.5 is the beat. Last lap up next.
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6: 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And if you're coming from the east, you make a left before Rubis. We're open Monday to Saturday, 7 a.m. to 5 p.m., closed Sundays. 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
11: 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DJ Chili. Chili, they asking if you said, can I say drunk on the radio? Are you still intoxicated from Freeport? And then Deb saying, where the booze? He brought to you by Jimmy's Wines and Spirits. Wherever Jimmy's distribute, that's where we drinking out. That's where we popping butter. Big up to everybody in the live. Big up to Tubba Starboy, Lovato. Big up to Natasha. Big up to LaFonia. JL. Oh, I miss it. Anyway, big tune. These the vibes right here, man. If you ain't on a Peach Bellini,

my friend. Know what I'm saying? Outside is back to what it was, you know what I'm saying? Atlanta, tell you about my run, you know what I'm saying? Ask Pluto Banker 21, you know what I'm saying? I done put up half, what's done is done, you know what I'm saying? Two cars in the back, two in the front, you know what I'm saying? They so down for me.

0: that's one of my favorite songs off of Take Care, man. Definitely your fauna gem, DJ Chili in the Last Lab. Big up to everybody still riding with us from early, from the start of the show. Yeah, everybody who called in for the Sound of Money. Sound of Money again tomorrow on the Morning Grind, Unfiltered, and Firestorm, as well as the Weekend Vibes. All right. So make sure you tune in for that. We'll be back tomorrow. Send love, show love, all of them things. God grant me the serenity, camera to comfort with you. I go and drink, you know, I hear y'all. I go and drink the honey with the lime and try to get my voice back. The Weekend kind of paid his dues, all right? Unlike these young fellas, they've been on a whole other island all night, drinking, partying, probably fun again. And Ian, I don't know what happened to them. I was doing the right thing. And I guess
1: especially switch the camera. That's one. Number two, I don't drink. That's one.
0: Talk louder.
1: I don't drink.
0: Right.
1: That's one. Number two, I don't participate in fornication and them sinful things.
0: Chili, you remember when you cursed us out on live Friday night?
1: I never cursed out on live.
0: Chili, you remember when you bought everybody out on the live?
1: I would never do that. I don't even cuss.
0: Okay.
1: Why would I do that?
0: That's I so... figure out what type of drunk you is, though. You was a freako. You was a gunman drunk. See, JD there. JD was writing the life.
1: Allegedly.
0: And you cut yourself out.
1: Allegedly.
0: You was writing the life and you cut yourself out.
1: Allegedly.
0: What you was drinking?
1: I don't drink.
0: Chili, what you was drinking, man? You was in a Freeport sipping tea.
1: I was drinking water. Because, you know, I ain't a gym and I trying to get my body right and stuff like that.
0: Keep your probiotics. Yo, hey, I see a lot of rain coming. Y'all be safe. Don't be like me.
1: I think you're using meteorologist, but under the weather. See a lot of rain coming.
0: Yeah, but a lot of rain coming. Listen, a lot of rain coming, but just get ready. You know where I live. I gotta make myself ready.
1: I'm looking at the weather, but ain't really.
0: Look at the Friday forecast.
1: Hey, it always say that. It's not
0: okay,
1: last
0: okay,
1: week.
0: Okay, okay, okay, okay, okay. You want to see in here that thunder and lightning?
1: Hold on, so you won't bet? Just because it would thunder and lightning one day and the next day sunny. So what you trying to say?
0: Today ain't never been wrong.
1: What?
0: So if you up there
1: with Dan?
0: If you want to do that, go out and luck.com. Hit you the quick five. Quick five.
1: You up there with Dan? Because you know my uncle.
0: That's my boy.
1: That's my uncle.
0: Oh, Father Boss?
1: Yeah.
0: You were no father boss. Yo, that's it for us. Y'all keep it locked in, all right?
1: That's follow only person up. Who I listen to and eyewitness when it comes to my weather.
0: For the weather?
1: Yeah.
0: And me.
1: You don't really be accurate.
0: I see.
1: You tell the people, oh my son, you say.
0: It's one time
1: and
0: I was wrong.
1: Call in and say, yeah, it's oh, it really, you know, it.
0: One time I was in too accurate. But I get it together.
1: Okay, watch this. Right. If it rain tomorrow, before we reach to work, I'll give you $100. If it don't rain, you owe me lunch.
0: You that confident in this man? So if it do rain tomorrow, you give me $100. If it don't rain, I owe you lunch.
1: Yeah. So might as well just bring the lunch when you're going to work.
0: I enter that. And then the fuck, I just want to hot body. You won't got to do the $100. So this hot body bet.
1: Okay, but I want gyro.
0: Gyro? Play gyro little expense. And then I don't mean to knock nobody business, but you can't go places with eat lettuce. You can't eat lettuce right now.
1: I'm glad be taking the lettuce off.
0: Yeah,
1: lettuce. All my little burger them and yeah. I be taking lettuce off. I'm really trusting that right now.
0: Can't eat no lettuce. Anyway, be back tomorrow for the firestorm.
1: Allegedly.
0: Jack Yam, Ross Chitty.
1: Allegedly.
0: You know what I'm saying? You had a song. Hey, well, the man build me your iron pants.
1: No, that's good. I don't know.
0: He's about to go. We Want You by Jimmy's Wines and Spirits. Don't forget Sound of Money every single day, okay?
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